0: country. The deal stipulates that a detailed disarmament roadmap must be finalized within 14 days. Blake Sifton reports from Tel Aviv.
1: He said, in response to various reports about political progress in Gaza, Israel has reiterated that there will be no IDF withdrawal from the current yellow line without genuine disarmament of Hamas. Now, that suggests that for the Israeli government, any kind of withdrawal, including to the original lines of October, will be predicated on serious and significant disarmament from Hamas. Now, another implication of this plan for the Israeli military will be on their ability to strike in Gaza. A Board of Peace member speaking to the media said that those strikes would need to be limited to immediate threats.
0: Spain's Prime Minister Pedro Sanchez has visited the enclave of Ceuta after tens of thousands of migrants crossed the border from Morocco in the space of 24 hours, with at least 18 people killed. Sanchez confirmed the mass crossing as an attack on Spain's territorial integrity, but stopped short of blaming Morocco, which has long claimed sovereignty over both Ceuta and Melilla. France has announced it's reinforcing controls along its border with Spain, while Italy has called for Spain to be suspended from Europe's open borders Schengen zone. Ross Cullen reports from Bordeaux.
2: Juan Jesus Vivas, who is the president of the Spanish semi-enclave, said on Friday that the situation that Ceuta is going through is absolutely unsustainable after 60,000 migrants crossed the border with Morocco into the Spanish city located on the North African coast. The Spanish Prime Minister Pedro Sanchez condemned the breach of the border during a visit to Ceuta, saying that the arrival of thousands of migrants was an attack on Spain's territorial integrity. But he stopped short from blaming Morocco, which has long claimed sovereignty over Ceuta and Melilla, another Spanish semi-enclave on Morocco's Mediterranean coast.
0: And US markets are swinging on Friday as the 10-year Treasury yield climbs to 4.73%, its highest in over a year. And a massive global chip rally triggered by big tech earnings sends South Korea's KOSPI index up 18%. On Wall Street, Amazon and Apple have delivered starkly contrasting results. Amazon's stock has jumped roughly 15% on blowout cloud earnings, while Apple shares have dropped around 10% after the iPhone maker issued disappointing guidance, blaming supply constraints on chips and memory. The Apple earnings call was the last for outgoing chief executive Tim Cook before John Ternus takes over in September.
3: With FSN Spotlight, I'm Simon Marks, hearing one more time today from Nate Swanson, the fired US government official who was part of the US negotiating team dealing with Iran before President Trump showed him the door after Mr. Swanson wrote an article predicting the Iranian regime would not capitulate to US force and would instead exploit its control over the Strait of Hormuz. Where does he think the conflict is going now?
4: I've heard from really a number of people say, well, we just need to then double down on the military option. The only thing that would actually lead to a regime change or a significant change in Iran's approach is basically, you know, a massive ground campaign. I mean, I think that would be a disaster and I would advocate against that. But if you're being honest with yourself, I don't see how these half campaigns where, you know, we do these aerial campaigns, we think it'll change Iran's calculus. It hasn't. And I think ultimately time is kind of on their side. It's basically a race to see who is willing to endure more for a longer period. And I just, you know, from an American perspective, don't see how we think it's in our interest to, you know, sacrifice American lives, sacrifice our economy for real, no clear strategic upside.
3: He spoke to Foreign Policy magazine. His thoughts there at the end of a week of more tit-for-tat military reprisals and no indication that diplomatic negotiations are getting anywhere. Polling now shows American voters overwhelmingly think the Iran conflict has not been worth fighting. With FSN Spotlight, I'm Simon Marks.
0: Time for your headlines. Hamas has confirmed it will be disarming under a deal announced by US President Donald Trump, but says the surrender of heavy weapons is contingent on the creation of a Palestinian state. Spain's Prime Minister has visited the enclave of Ceuta after tens of thousands of migrants crossed the border from Morocco in the space of 24 hours. And US markets are swinging on Friday as the 10-year Treasury yield climbs to 4.73%, its highest in over a year. And that's the latest from Feature Story News. I'm James Goodison.
5: A woman who calls you babe, baby, or sweetheart means nothing. A woman who buys you gifts means nothing. It's going to be hard. A woman who becomes the mother of your children means nothing. A woman who moves in your home and lives with you means nothing. What truly matters is a woman who genuinely respects you, values, and stands by you in difficult times. That, my friends, means something.
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2: 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Good.

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1: It all goes back to money. If you have a headache, you say, "Doctor, I have a headache." He says, "Here, take an aspirin." What caused your headache? Was it the lack of an aspirin that caused your headache? Are you suffering from an aspirin deficiency? Aren't you treating the symptom instead of the cause? Your headache is not your problem. Your headache's trying to tell you about a problem. Deficiency in magnesium, maybe, or protein, I don't know. Drug companies don't make money when you're well. And the love of money is the root of all evil. Most diseases are deficiency diseases. You're low in a vitamin or a mineral or an oil. 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
2: If you don't get what you want, you suffer. 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But change is law, and no amount of pretending will alter that reality.
3: I would never make my husband do anything he hates or dislikes. 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They will never be truly happy. It's best to find someone you are equally yoked with, especially if they will be your lifelong partner. 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You'll only make them miserable. 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It takes more. You need to be compatible to stay together.
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1: Remember what you must do when they undervalue you, when they think your softness is your weakness, when they treat your kindness like it is their advantage. You awaken every dragon, every wolf, every monster that sleeps inside you, and you remind them what hell looks like when it wears the skin of a gentle human.

0: My name is George Floyd, and this is the story of me. I came into this world on October 14th, 1973. I grew up in Houston, Texas, surrounded by my loved ones, and had dreams of making a positive impact on my community. As a young man, I faced personal struggles but remained resilient. I worked hard to support myself and my family, striving to provide a better future for my children. I had a passion for basketball and was known for my friendly and charismatic personality. Tragically, on May 25th, 2020, my life was cut short in a heartbreaking incident that shocked the world. It began when police officers in Minneapolis, Minnesota, responded to a call regarding a counterfeit note. During my arrest, one officer, Derek Chauvin, knelt on my neck for approximately 9 minutes, despite my plea for help and my inability to breathe. The incident was captured on video, luckily, which later circulated widely, revealing the brutality of my encounter. Police officer Chauvin was sentenced to 22 years in prison for what he did to me. My death served as a catalyst for a global movement against police brutality and systemic racism, demanding justice and reforms within law enforcement institutions. My memory continues to inspire countless individuals to fight against systemic racism and advocate for justice and equality. My name is now synonymous with the pursuit of meaningful change, as people come together to ensure that no one else goes through what I went through. Follow for more videos just like this.
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0: a prayer to hinder the enemy from approaching you. Heavenly Father, I come before you in the name of Jesus, recognizing that you are my protector and deliverer. I acknowledge that I have enemies who seek to harm me, but I know that you are greater than any adversary I may face. I ask for your divine intervention and protection from those who seek to do me harm. Lord, I pray that you would surround me with your hedge of protection, like you did for Job, keeping me safe from the attacks of the enemy. Guard my mind, my heart, and my physical well-being from any evil intent that may be directed towards me. I declare that no weapon formed against me shall prosper, and every tongue that rises against me in judgment shall be condemned. Father, I ask that you would hinder the plans and schemes of my enemies, disrupt their strategies and confound their purposes. Let confusion come upon them, causing them to turn away from me and to be unable to approach or harm me. By the authority I have in Jesus Christ, I rebuke every spirit of darkness and every demonic force that seeks to come against me. I declare that they have no power or authority over me because I am covered by the blood of Jesus. Lord, I also pray for those who may harbor ill intentions towards me. Soften their hearts, open their eyes to the truth, and lead them to repentance. May your love and forgiveness transform their hearts and turn them away from their wicked ways. Help me, Lord, to walk in wisdom and discernment. Guide my steps and lead me on paths of righteousness. Grant me discernment to recognize any potential danger or harmful influence that may come my way. Give me the strength to stand firm in my faith and resist the attacks of the enemy. I thank you, Lord, for your faithfulness and protection. I trust in your unfailing love and know that you are always with me. In Jesus' name I pray. Amen.
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0: end of Gangster's Paradise in Jamaica, a final warning to criminals, gangsters and thugs, your era of terror is finished. Under Prime Minister Andrew Holness and the Jamaica Labour Party government, we're dismantling your networks with unrelenting force. Surrender immediately or face arrest, imprisonment, and total collapse. Jamaica is reclaiming its future. You won't stop us. Choose peace now or perish in defeat. Why being a gangster in Jamaica is doomed. The JLP government's resolute leadership has made gang life futile and fatal. Active gangs have plummeted from over 350 in 2016 to fewer than 100 today. Through massive security investments, major firearm seizures, intelligence-led operations, and zones of special operations that reclaim communities. Criminals are hunted relentlessly, no safe havens, crippled arsenals, and zero tolerance for violence. Murders have dropped dramatically, over 40% in recent years, with Jamaica on track for its safest period in decades. Law-abiding citizens are empowered, gangs are fractured and fleeing. The JLP's commitment ensures a prosperous, peaceful Jamaica. Criminals are outmatched and heading for oblivion.
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7: One of my goals is to move to Jamaica before retirement age. Sometimes I will have conversations with friends and they will ask me, what are my goals? I will tell them I want to move to Jamaica successfully before retirement age. The feedback I would get, are you crazy? Why would you do that? The crime rate is crazy high there. One of my friends went down and got unalive. While I understand that crime is in the country, but at the same time crime is everywhere, why am I worrying about things out of my control? Why should I live in fear? Unfortunately, bad things happen all around the world all the time. I mean, if you are that worried about crime, why don't you go and create your own CCTV camera surveillance team for Jamaica and partner with the Jamaica Force and help them solve crime in the country? Like, maybe that would work. Why waste time talking about the issue? Let's spend time talking about how we can help to solve it. Like, for example, creating more well-paid jobs, creating more businesses in the country, and paying more taxes so we can demand more well-lit streets in the country. If you ain't coming up with a solution, shut up projecting your fare onto other people. Thank you.

0: your father from what they must feel drowsy and lousy, you know. What you think caused this?
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0: herbs from ijelanialkalineherbs.homesteadcloud.com, or you can follow them on Instagram at ijelani_alkaline_herbs. 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

0: From Feature Story News in Washington, I'm James Goodison. US President Donald Trump says Israel is very happy with the Hamas disarmament deal brokered by his Board of Peace, but a senior Israeli official has told reporters and local media that Israel doesn't accept the proposal and will not carry out any withdrawals from Gaza. Israeli Prime Minister Benjamin Netanyahu has yet to comment publicly on the agreement, which was announced on Thursday night and would require Hamas to surrender its weapons in phases while Israeli forces pull back from the territory. The deal stipulates that a detailed disarmament roadmap must be finalized within 14 days. Blake Sifton reports from Tel Aviv.
1: He said, in response to various reports about political progress in Gaza, Israel has reiterated that there will be no IDF withdrawal from the current yellow line without genuine disarmament of Hamas. Now, that suggests that for the Israeli government, any kind of withdrawal, including to the original lines of October, will be predicated on serious and significant disarmament from Hamas. Now, another implication of this plan for the Israeli military will be on their ability to strike in Gaza. A Board of Peace member speaking to the media said that those strikes would need to be limited to immediate threats.
0: Spain's Prime Minister Pedro Sanchez has visited the enclave of Ceuta after tens of thousands of migrants crossed the border from Morocco in the space of 24 hours, with at least 18 people killed. Sanchez confirmed the mass crossing as an attack on Spain's territorial integrity, but stopped short of blaming Morocco, which has long claimed sovereignty over both Ceuta and Melilla. France has announced it's reinforcing controls along its border with Spain, while Italy has called for Spain to be suspended from Europe's open borders Schengen zone. Ross Cullen reports from Bordeaux.
2: Juan Jesus Vivas, who is the president of the Spanish semi-enclave, said on Friday that the situation that Ceuta is going through is absolutely unsustainable after 60,000 migrants crossed the border with Morocco into the Spanish city located on the North African coast. The Spanish Prime Minister Pedro Sanchez condemned the breach of the border during a visit to Ceuta, saying that the arrival of thousands of migrants was an attack on Spain's territorial integrity. But he stopped short from blaming Morocco, which has long claimed sovereignty over Ceuta and Melilla, another Spanish semi-enclave on Morocco's Mediterranean coast.
0: And US markets are swinging on Friday as the 10-year Treasury yield climbs to 4.73%, its highest in over a year. And a massive global chip rally triggered by big tech earnings sends South Korea's KOSPI index up 18%. On Wall Street, Amazon and Apple have delivered starkly contrasting results. Amazon's stock has jumped roughly 15% on blowout cloud earnings, while Apple shares have dropped around 10% after the iPhone maker issued disappointing guidance, blaming supply constraints on chips and memory. The Apple earnings call was the last for outgoing chief executive Tim Cook before John Ternus takes over in September.
3: With FSN Spotlight, I'm Simon Marks, hearing one more time today from Nate Swanson, the fired US government official who was part of the US negotiating team dealing with Iran before President Trump showed him the door after Mr. Swanson wrote an article predicting the Iranian regime would not capitulate to US force and would instead exploit its control over the Strait of Hormuz. Where does he think the conflict is going now?
4: I've heard from really a number of people say, well, we just need to then double down on the military option. The only thing that would actually lead to a regime change or a significant change in Iran's approach is basically, you know, a massive ground campaign. I mean, I think that would be a disaster and I would advocate against that. But if you're being honest with yourself, I don't see how these half campaigns where, you know, we do these aerial campaigns, we think it'll change Iran's calculus. It hasn't. And I think ultimately time is kind of on their side. It's basically a race to see who is willing to endure more for a longer period. And I just, you know, from an American perspective, don't see how we think it's in our interest to, you know, sacrifice American lives, sacrifice our economy for real, no clear strategic upside.
3: He spoke to Foreign Policy magazine. His thoughts there at the end of a week of more tit-for-tat military reprisals and no indication that diplomatic negotiations are getting anywhere. Polling now shows American voters overwhelmingly think the Iran conflict has not been worth fighting. With FSN Spotlight, I'm Simon Marks.
0: Time for your headlines. Hamas has confirmed it will be disarming under a deal announced by US President Donald Trump, but says the surrender of heavy weapons is contingent on the creation of a Palestinian state. Spain's prime minister has visited the enclave of Ceuta after tens of thousands of migrants crossed the border from Morocco in the space of 24 hours. And US markets are swinging on Friday as the 10-year Treasury yield climbs to 4.73%, its highest in over a year. And that's the latest from Feature Story News. I'm James Goodison. From Feature Story News in Washington.

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1: Remember what you must do when they undervalue you, when they think your softness is your weakness, when they treat your kindness like it is their advantage. You awaken every dragon, every wolf, every monster that sleeps inside you, and you remind them what hell looks like when it wears the skin of a gentle human.

0: you ever wondered why some men sit in the driveway for several minutes before coming inside?
1: It's not laziness. It's not avoidance. It's survival. For many men, the car becomes a sanctuary. It's the one place where we can breathe. A sacred space between the world outside and the world within. A man who has been battling silently all day, whether it's the pressure to provide, the weight of expectations, or unspoken pain that needs pause.
0: Sometimes he sits to reflect, to collect his thoughts, his courage, his strength.
1: Other times he's trying to let go of the stress so he doesn't bring it inside. And then there are times when he's bracing himself, preparing for what's on the other side of the door.
0: Because truth be told, that door doesn't always lead to peace. Sometimes it opens up to chaos, sometimes distance, sometimes to the version of love that doesn't even feel like home.
1: He sits in the car not because he doesn't want to come inside. He sits there because he's trying to protect what's inside. As women, partners, wives, or loved ones, you must realize that men carry burdens they rarely speak about. Society tells them they must be strong, brave, and unshakable. But behind that exterior is a man who still feels, still hurts, still hopes.
0: So instead of asking him, why is he sitting in the car? Ask yourself, is my home a safe place?
1: Because when a man knows he's safe emotionally, mentally, spiritually, he no longer needs the car as a buffer zone. He'll walk through that door, vulnerable and unguarded, into the arms of a woman who is not just his partner, but a woman who has become his safe haven. Because you stop being just his woman, you have now become
2: his peace. Okay, baby. You know, from me meet you till now, nothing seems the same. And if me not see you for a minute, sometimes I have to complain. Every morning me wake up, baby, me have to call your name. Me see a whole heap of people at table, all leave him alone. And me if you stay in a lane. But me not stay in a lane because I rather have you. Me and him not know when we cuss and we make up, we fuss and we break up. You remember one day I'm a push you off of the bed, I drop a grub. Because for my pillar, you get too much makeup. So make them go and talk. Me see some of them a laugh. Them even know say me, are your better half. Right now, more you come check me and wear a short skirt. Hurry up, baby. Make it work.

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1: My name is George Floyd, and this is the story of me. I came into this world on October 14th, 1973. I grew up in Houston, Texas, surrounded by my loved ones, and had dreams of making a positive impact on my community. As a young man, I faced personal struggles but remained resilient. I worked hard to support myself and my family, striving to provide a better future for my children. I had a passion for basketball and was known for my friendly and charismatic personality. Tragically, on May 25th, 2020, my life was cut short in a heartbreaking incident that shocked the world. It began when police officers in Minneapolis, Minnesota, responded to a call regarding a counterfeit note. During my arrest, one officer, Derek Chauvin, knelt on my neck for approximately 9 minutes, despite my plea for help and my inability to breathe. The incident was captured on video, luckily, which later circulated widely, revealing the brutality of my encounter. Police officer Chauvin was sentenced to 22 years in prison for what he did to me. My death served as a catalyst for a global movement against police brutality and systemic racism, demanding justice and reforms within law enforcement institutions. My memory continues to inspire countless individuals to fight against systemic racism and advocate for justice and equality. My name is now synonymous with the pursuit of meaningful change, as people come together to ensure that no one else goes through what I went through. Follow for more videos just like this.
2: From Feature Story News in Washington, I'm James Goodison. US President Donald Trump says Israel is very happy with the Hamas disarmament deal brokered by his Board of Peace, but a senior Israeli official has told reporters and local media that Israel doesn't accept the proposal and will not carry out any withdrawals from Gaza. Israeli Prime Minister Benjamin Netanyahu has yet to comment publicly on the agreement, which was announced on Thursday night and would require Hamas to surrender its weapons in phases while Israeli forces pull back from the territory. The deal stipulates that a detailed disarmament roadmap must be finalized within 14 days. Blake Sifton reports from Tel Aviv.
3: He said, in response to various reports about political progress in Gaza, Israel has reiterated that there will be no IDF withdrawal from the current yellow line without genuine disarmament of Hamas. Now, that suggests that for the Israeli government, any kind of withdrawal, including to the original lines of October, will be predicated on serious and significant disarmament from Hamas. Now, another implication of this plan for the Israeli military will be on their ability to strike in Gaza. A board of

0: Ross Cullen reports from Bordeaux.
1: Juan Jesus Vivas, who is the president of the Spanish semi-enclave, said on Friday that the situation that Ceuta is going through is absolutely unsustainable after 60,000 migrants crossed the border with Morocco into the Spanish city located on the North African coast. The Spanish Prime Minister Pedro Sanchez condemned the breach of the border during a visit to Ceuta, saying that the arrival of thousands of migrants was an attack on Spain's territorial integrity. But he stopped short from blaming Morocco, which has long claimed sovereignty over Ceuta and Melilla, another Spanish semi-enclave on Morocco's Mediterranean coast.
0: And US markets are swinging on Friday as the 10-year Treasury yield climbs to 4.73%, its highest in over a year. And a massive global chip rally triggered by big tech earnings sends South Korea's KOSPI index up 18%. On Wall Street, Amazon and Apple have delivered starkly contrasting results. Amazon's stock has jumped roughly 15% on blowout cloud earnings, while Apple shares have dropped around 10% after the iPhone maker issued disappointing guidance, blaming supply constraints on chips and memory. The Apple earnings call was the last for outgoing chief executive Tim Cook before John Ternus takes over in September.
2: With FSN Spotlight, I'm Simon Marks, hearing one more time today from Nate Swanson, the fired US government official who was part of the US negotiating team dealing with Iran before President Trump showed him the door after Mr. Swanson wrote an article predicting the Iranian regime would not capitulate to US force and would instead exploit its control over the Strait of Hormuz. Where does he think the conflict is going now?
3: I've heard from really a number of people say, well, we just need to then double down on the military option. The only thing that would actually lead to a regime change or a significant change in Iran's approach is basically, you know, a massive ground campaign. I mean, I think that would be a disaster and I would advocate against that. But if you're being honest with yourself, I don't see how these half campaigns where, you know, we do these aerial campaigns, we think it'll change Iran's calculus. It hasn't. And I think ultimately time is kind of on their side. It's basically a race to see who is willing to endure more for a longer period. And I just, you know, from an American perspective, don't see how we think it's in our interest to, you know, sacrifice American lives, sacrifice our economy for real, no clear strategic upside.
2: He spoke to Foreign Policy magazine. His thoughts there at the end of a week of more tit-for-tat military reprisals and no indication that diplomatic negotiations are getting anywhere. Polling now shows American voters overwhelmingly think the Iran conflict has not been worth fighting. With FSN Spotlight, I'm Simon Marks.
0: Time for your headlines. Hamas has confirmed it will be disarming under a deal announced by US President Donald Trump, but says the surrender of heavy weapons is contingent on the creation of a Palestinian state. Spain's prime minister has visited the enclave of Ceuta after tens of thousands of migrants crossed the border from Morocco in the space of 24 hours. And US markets are swinging on Friday as the 10-year Treasury yield climbs to 4.73%, its highest in over a year. And that's the latest from Feature Story News. I'm James Goodison.
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0: 10 pieces of advice to every woman. 1. When respect is no longer there, find your way out. Although it is hard to start over, do not wait until you lose yourself in the process. 2. Do not chase love. Chase your dreams instead. 3. No one has the right to make you feel worthless. You are more than enough. 4. If someone really loves you, he will pursue you and will make real efforts. 5. Please know that you are beautiful together with your scars and imperfections. 6. You do not need to compare yourself to anyone. You have a different journey to take. 7. Your only competition is yourself. Hone your skills and be a better version of you. 8. If it fails, it is not love in the first place. True love bends, but it never breaks. 9. Working hard is good, but you have to prioritize your health. Find time to be with your family. They are the ones who will be there for you in your darkest days. 10. Prioritize yourself. Love yourself. It has long been overdue.
1: What are you getting so crazy about? It's just music. It's not that big a deal.
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6: Lecture. Men must read. Gentlemen, I am here to speak with you on prostate. The topic is misleading. Is prostate strictly for men? Yes, only men have prostate and only men are 80 years, but the healthcare enlightenment is for everyone. There is no woman who does not know a man 40 years and above, father, uncle, brother, son, friend, neighbor, colleague. Essentially, what I will be doing today is health promotion. Responsible health promotion must provide 3 things. 1. Information. 2. Reassurance. 3. A plan of action. Let me start with a background on prostate health. Everyone has a pair of kidneys. The job of the kidney is to remove waste. It is the LAWMA, waste management company, of your body. Every day your blood passes through the kidney several times to be filtered. As the blood is filtered, urine is formed and stored in a temporary storage tank called the urinary bladder. If there were to be no urinary bladder, as a man walks on the road, urine will be dropping. Now think of the plumbing work in your house. Think of the urinary bladder as the overhead storage tank. From the storage tank, a good plumber will run pipes to other parts of the house, including the kitchen. God in his wisdom ran pipes from our urinary bladder to the tip of the penis. The pipe is called the urethra. Just below the bladder and surrounding the urethra is a little organ called the prostate gland. The prostate gland is the size of a walnut and weighs about 20 grams. Its job is to make the seminal fluid, which is stored in the seminal vesicle. During sexual intercourse, seminal fluid comes down the urethra and mixes with the sperms produced in the testicles to form the semen. So semen technically is not sperm. It is sperm plus seminal fluid. The seminal fluid lubricates the sperm. After age 40, for reasons that may be hormonal, the prostate gland begins to enlarge. From 20 grams it may grow to almost 100 grams. As it enlarges, it squeezes the urethra and the man begins to notice changes in the way he urinates. If you have a son under 10, if he has a little mischief like we all did at that age, when he comes out to urinate, he can target the ceiling and the jet will hit target. Call his father to do same, wahala day. His urine streak cannot travel a long distance and sometimes may come straight down on his legs. So he may need to stand in awkward position to urinate. Not many men will be worried the urine stream cannot hit the ceiling. Toilets are on the floor and not on the ceiling. But other symptoms begin to show. Terminal DRIPPLING. The man begins to notice that after urinating and repacking, urine still drops on his pants. This is the reason why after an older man urinates, he has to ring bell. A younger man simply delivers to the last drop and walks away. Just see an older man coming from the bathroom. Sometimes he may clutch the newspaper closely to hide the urine stains, particularly on plain colored trousers. HESISTANCY. At this point you wait longer for the urine flow to start. There are 2 valves that must open for you to urinate, the internal and external sphincters. Both open, but because of obstructions it longer for the flow to start. Incomplete emptying. You have this feeling immediately after urinating that there is still something left. As all these things happen, the bladder begins to work harder to compensate for the obstruction in the urethra. The frequency of urination goes up. Urgency sets in. Sometimes you have to practically run into the toilet. Nocturia also becomes common. You wake up more than two times at night to urinate. Your wife begins to complain. Men being men may not talk to anyone even at this point. Then the more serious complications start. Stored urine gets infected and there may be burning sensation when urinating. Stored urine forms crystals. Crystals come together to form stone either in the bladder or in the kidney. Stones may block the urethra. Chronic urinary retention sets in. The bladder stores more and more urine. The size of the bladder is 40-60 centiliters. A bottle of Coke is 50 centiliters. As the bladder stores more urine, it can enlarge up to 300 centiliters. An overfilled bladder may leak and this leads to wetting, urinary incontinence. Also, the volume may put pressure on the kidney and may lead to kidney damage. What may likely bring the man to hospital is acute urinary retention. He wakes up one day and he is not able to pass urine. Everything I have described above is associated with prostate enlargement, technically called benign prostate hyperplasia. There are other diseases of the prostate like 1. Prostatitis, inflammation of the prostate. 2. Prostate cancer, cancer of the prostate. This discussion is on prostate enlargement. I have bad news and good news. The bad news is that every man will have prostate enlargement if he lives long enough. The good news is that there are lifestyle changes that can help the man after 40 to maintain optimum prostate health. Nutrition. Look at what you eat. 33% of all cancers, according to the US National Cancer Institute, is related to what we eat. Red meat every day triples your chances of prostate disease. Milk every day doubles your risk. Not taking fruits, vegetables daily quadruples your risk. Tomatoes are very good for men. If that is the only thing your wife can present in the evening, eat it with joy. It has loads of lycopene. Lycopene is the most potent natural antioxidant. Foods that are rich in zinc are also good for men. We recommend pumpkin seeds, ugbogulu. Zinc is about the most essential element for male sexuality and fertility. Men need more zinc than women. Every time a man ejaculates, he loses 15 milligrams of zinc. Zinc is also important for alcohol metabolism. Your liver needs zinc to metabolize alcohol. Alcohol consumption. As men begin to have urinary symptoms associated with prostate enlargement, it is important they look at alcohol consumption. More fluid in means more fluid out. Drink less. Drink slowly. Exercise. Exercise helps build the muscle tone. Every man should exercise. Men over 40 should avoid high-impact exercise like jogging. It puts pressure on the knees. Cycling is bad news for the prostate. We recommend brisk walking. Sitting. When we sit, two-thirds of our weight rests on the pelvic bones. Men who sit longer are more prone to prostate symptoms. Do not sit for long hours. Walk around as often as you can. Sit on comfortable chairs. We recommend a divided saddle chair if you must sit long hours. Dressing. Men should avoid tight underwear. It impacts circulation around the groin and heats it up a bit. While the physiological temperature is 37 degrees, the groin has an optimal temperature of about 33 degrees. Pant is a no-no for men. Wear boxers. Wear breathable clothing. Smoking. Avoid smoking. It affects blood vessels and impacts circulation around the groin. Sex. Regular sex is good for the prostate. Celibates are more prone to prostate illness. While celibacy is a moral decision, it is not a biological adaptation. Your prostate gland is designed to empty its contents regularly. Blank. Thought when someone shared something of value with you and benefit from it. You have a moral obligation to share it with others because someone in your friends list might be saved. Forwarded as received. The subject is very important. Please post the message on the largest number of your acquaintances. Pieces of lemon in a glass of hot water can save you for the rest of your life, says Professor Chen Horan, chief executive of the Beijing Military Hospital. Even if you are busy, you should look at this message and pass it to others. Hot lemons can kill cancer cells. Cut the lemon into three pieces and place it in a cup, then pour hot water. It will become alkaline water. Drink it every day will certainly benefit everyone. Hot lemons can once again release an anti-cancer drug. Hot lemon juice has an effect on cancerous tumors and has shown treatment for all types of cancer. Treatment with this extract will only destroy the malignant cells and will not affect healthy cells. Second, the acids and monocarboxylic acid in lemon juice can regulate hypertension and protect narrow arteries, adjust blood circulation and reduce blood clotting. After reading, tell someone else and pass it on to someone you love and take care of your personal health. Advice. Professor Chen Horan points out that anyone who has received this letter is at least guaranteed to save someone's life. I have done my part. I hope you will help me.
2: 12 unusual facts about females that are totally true. Everyone wants to know about women, but no one understands them at once. Women are an important part of the world that leads the world. At the same time, women are also known for their unique style. There are some interesting facts about them, about which hardly anyone knows. Today we're going to tell you 12 unusual facts about females that you won't believe. There is a book titled, Everything Men Know About Women. It's filled with about 100 blank pages. So guys, don't think you can understand women's. Number 1. Women see more colors. Ever argued with your female friend over those white curtains that she claimed to be either eggshell or cream? Well, that's due to women seeing on average 20% more differences in colors and shapes. Number 2. The female body has a lower resistance to alcohol. Believe it or not, but alcohol is even more dangerous for women, as they are more prone to liver disease, like hepatitis, and are more likely to die from liver cirrhosis, a chronic disease. It is also more likely that women will suffer brain damage from alcohol, like loss of mental functions and reduced brain size. Number 3. The average woman will eat 4 pounds of lipstick in her lifetime. It will be surprising to know that every woman takes about 2.5 kilograms of lipstick during her lifespan. Number 4. Memory. If you're wondering why your girlfriend always brings things up from the past, it's because women's brains have been shown to have greater recall and memory than men's. Number 5. Women live longer than men. You might know that women live longer than men, on average. But do you know why? Some studies suggest that women are generally more likely to lead a healthier lifestyle. But there have also been studies suggesting that women's bodies are naturally better at fighting disease. Number 6. They hate taking risks. You might have noticed that women are worse risk takers than men, and there is actually a scientific reason for that. The anterior cingulate cortex, the part of the brain that weighs options when making a decision, is larger in women than in men. Some argue that this was evolution's way of making women better caretakers and saving the tribe when gathering food and structuring social life. Number 7. Reading faces. From the very beginning of their lives, women are better at reading faces, gestures, and voice tones, which makes them superior conversationalists and social leaders. Even in a group of people, all the social interactions would probably be led by an alpha-type female than an alpha male. Number 8. Heels were for men. In the 1600s, heels were brought into women's fashion to mimic the men who wore heels as a sign of their masculinity and status. Number 9. Scent. A man who smells good is perceived as more attractive by women. Something about our hormones kicking in and our senses going crazy over it. Number 10. Trust. Women more easily trust a person who hugs them for more than 15 seconds. You can't make this stuff up, but does anybody else think that is an extra long time for a hug? Number 11. Dreaming. Women experience significantly more nightmares than men and have more emotional dreams, a research found. You don't need research for this. Speak to a girl about her dreams, and she'll have a bunch to tell you. Men won't remember the last time they dreamed. Number 12. If you are single, go Russia. In Russia, there are 9 million more women than men. So if you are single, your chances to get a girl in Russia is high.
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9: If you target anyone with verbal, online, or physical abuse because of their religion, race, sexual orientation, disability, or transgender identity,
10: I'd like to speak to you about a recent incident.
9: You may be committing a hate crime. It's not just offensive, it's an offense.

Yeah, baby. Before meeting you, my life was so empty. You came and you gave me purpose, helped me get back on my mission. This song is for you. I love you, baby.

0: a prayer to hinder the enemy from approaching you. Heavenly Father, I come before you in the name of Jesus, recognizing that you are my protector and deliverer. I acknowledge that I have enemies who seek to harm me, but I know that you are greater than any adversary I may face. I ask for your divine intervention and protection from those who seek to do me harm. Lord, I pray that you would surround me with your hedge of protection, like you did for Job, keeping me safe from the attacks of the enemy. Guard my mind, my heart, and my physical well-being from any evil intent that may be directed towards me. I declare that no weapon formed against me shall prosper, and every tongue that rises against me in judgment shall be condemned. Father, I ask that you would hinder the plans and schemes of my enemies. Disrupt their strategies and confound their purposes. Let confusion come upon them, causing them to turn away from me and to be unable to approach or harm me. By the authority I have in Jesus Christ, I rebuke every spirit of darkness and every demonic force that seeks to come against me. I declare that they have no power or authority over me because I am covered by the blood of Jesus. Lord, I also pray for those who may harbor ill intentions towards me. Soften their hearts, open their eyes to the truth, and lead them to repentance. May your love and forgiveness transform their hearts and turn them away from their wicked ways. Help me, Lord, to walk in wisdom and discernment. Guide my steps and lead me on paths of righteousness. Grant me discernment to recognize any potential danger or harmful influence that may come my way. Give me the strength to stand firm in my faith and resist the attacks of the enemy. I thank you, Lord, for your faithfulness and protection. I trust in your unfailing love and know that you are always with me. In Jesus' name I pray. Amen.
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stop caring about these seven things. Number 1. What other people thinks. Number 2. Your past mistakes. Number 3. Fear of failure. Number 4. Fake friends. Number 5. Expectations of society. Number 6. What others gossiping about you. Number 7. Things you don't have.

0: Thank you for calling Inspector Carlisle Motors.
1: Hello, yes please. I wonder if you can help me. I've got a complaint.
0: Yes, I can try and help you.
1: I've got a 320 BMW.
0: Yes.
1: From you guys.
0: Yes.
1: And it's a piece of rubbish. It's a piece of crap.
0: A 320 BMW.
1: Yes. I had a manual car that I've driven all my life. And now they bought me an automatic from yourself, and it's a piece of crap.
0: Is it a 320 diesel or a 320 petrol?
1: It's a petrol.
0: The 320 petrol.
1: Yes, because the thing, it only drives in the daytime.
0: It's impossible, sir. I'm not laughing at you. It just doesn't sound real. It doesn't.
1: don't make me out to be a stupid.
0: No, I'm not. Not at all. Please excuse me. It just doesn't sound right. But yes.
1: Let me find out.
0: When did you buy the vehicle, sir?
1: I've only had it 2 days, and it works perfectly in the daytime, but it refuses to drive at night.
0: A 320 petrol?
1: Yes, and now basically what happens is, right?
0: Yes.
1: In the daytime, I'm driving, and it's fine.
0: All right.
1: I just put it in D for day mode, fine. At nighttime, I put it in N for night mode, won't move.
0: Sir, there's no way that it
1: won't move. I never had the problem with my manual car. I put it in D.
0: I'm trying to understand yes. what you're saying.
1: Okay, well, let me tell you again.
0: I've never heard of a feature of a day mode and a night mode.
1: Yes, you know, on the gearbox, I put it in D for day mode, and then at night time, in the evening,
0: D is for drive.
1: I put it in N, and I put it in N for night mode. Car won't move. Won't move. Will not move. I'm stranded. I have to walk home. You know what I'm saying?
0: Thank you.
1: Because this bloody car, the night mode does not work.
0: You've made my day.
1: The night mode. The night mode refuses to work. Can somebody explain this to me?
0: N stands for neutral, just by the way. The N doesn't stand for night mode, it stands for neutral. It's an automatic BMW.
1: This gearbox is wonky.
0: Is it?
1: Yes, because, you know, and it's basically when I drive on an East Rand and somebody sees me in a 320 as a robot. You know, North Rand Road. And they see you in the 320 and this guy in this little Opel Cadet, he wants to have a dice. You know? So then what happened on yesterday, midday, so I was like, okay, Opel Cadet, it's on. So I put it into race and I hit the car behind me. I hit the car. Now I've got art experience on my back.
0: You've got to repeat everything you say because I need to record this. I really do this.
1: This gearbox is causing me problems.
0: Oh my heavens. You know what? You've made me laugh. My tummy hurts. I've laughed so much. Thank you.
1: Anna May, it's Wackhead. How are you?
0: Oh, wow. Wow.
1: you.
0: I'll tell you something. You've made my day. You really have. You've made my day. I haven't laughed this much in a long time. And then you tell me it's an automatic that you put it into race mode and it reverses. I don't know where you come up with this. I really don't. I'd love to spend a week with you.

The biggest rule in a relationship is no matter how mad you are at your partner, you do not seek someone else's attention. You sit there and make it right because that is your person. If you can easily go to someone else, you do not love the person.

0: Let me see now. On a Tuesday night, you've got Holby City, EastEnders, Midsummer Murders, or the Caribbean Renaissance.
1: The Caribbean Renaissance.
0: The Caribbean Renaissance is long established as the number one Tuesday night out anywhere in London. 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And admission is still totally free of charge. 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So tell me, why wait for the weekend when you could get revival every Tuesday night at Porky's?
1: Caribbean Renaissance.
2: When it comes to black women, they don't like to take instructions. They don't like to follow the lead of nobody. The only lead they want to follow is themselves. And that's why a lot of them walk around lost, running around like a chicken with their head cut off. They don't like to be told what to do. It's in their genes.

0: feel oppressed in our relationship. Asian women, white women are very subtle, very submissive, very easy to deal with. They haven't came up the way black women have came up. But that's why a lot of black men date outside of their race. When you're dealing with black women, you're going to deal with some kickback. They not just going to do whatever you say just because you're making the bread and butter. White women follow the lead of their men. They would follow with no problem. It's a part of their genes. They always been following their man for centuries, man. They'll stay at home, take care of the kids, do whatever the white man asks them to do. So we don't want a woman that's always going to be fighting with us over simple-minded shit. Black women, they've been dealing with our bullshit for years. So when we get some money and we start to act a certain type of way and be demanding, they not going to put up with that bullshit. The white woman might deal with that type of shit because she just happy to have a black man. So she's going to follow his lead and do whatever he says. Instead of him trying to figure out and deal with the black woman and communicate with her on a certain level, he say forget that and get him a white woman and keep it moving.
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0: One of my goals is to move to Jamaica before retirement age. Sometimes I will have conversations with friends and they will ask me, what are my goals? I will tell them I want to move to Jamaica successfully before retirement age. The feedback I would get, are you crazy? Why would you do that? The crime rate is crazy high there. One of my friends went down and got unalive. While I understand that crime is in the country, but at the same time crime is everywhere, why am I worrying about things out of my control? Why should I live in fear? Unfortunately, bad things happen all around the world all the time. I mean, if you are that worried about crime, why don't you go and create your own CCTV camera surveillance team for Jamaica and partner with the Jamaica Force and help them solve crime in the country? Like, maybe that would work. Why waste time talking about the issue? Let's spend time talking about how we can help to solve it. Like, for example, creating more well-paid jobs, creating more businesses in the country, and paying more taxes so we can demand more well-lit streets in the country. If you ain't coming up with a solution, shut up projecting your fear onto other people. Thank you.
1: From Feature Story News in Washington, I'm James Goodison. US President Donald Trump says Israel is very happy with the Hamas disarmament deal brokered by his Board of Peace, but a senior Israeli official has told reporters and local media that Israel doesn't accept the proposal and will not carry out any withdrawals from Gaza. Israeli Prime Minister Benjamin Netanyahu has yet to comment publicly on the agreement, which was announced on Thursday night and would require Hamas to surrender its weapons in phases while Israeli forces pull back from the territory. The deal stipulates that a detailed disarmament roadmap must be finalized within 14 days. Blake Sifton reports from Tel Aviv.
2: He said, in response to various reports about political progress in Gaza, Israel has reiterated that there will be no IDF withdrawal from the current yellow line without genuine disarmament of Hamas. Now, that suggests that for the Israeli government, any kind of withdrawal, including to the original lines of October, will be predicated on serious and significant disarmament from Hamas. Now, another implication of this plan for the Israeli military will be on their ability to strike in Gaza. A Board of Peace member speaking to the media said that those strikes would need to be limited to immediate threats.
1: Spain's Prime Minister Pedro Sanchez has visited the enclave of Ceuta after tens of thousands of migrants crossed the border from Morocco in the space of 24 hours, with at least 18 people killed. Sanchez confirmed the mass crossing as an attack on Spain's territorial integrity, but stopped short of blaming Morocco, which has long claimed sovereignty over both Ceuta and Melilla. France has announced it's reinforcing controls along its border with Spain, while Italy has called for Spain to be suspended from Europe's open borders Schengen zone. Ross Cullen reports from Bordeaux.
3: Juan Jesus Vivas, who is the president of the Spanish semi-enclave, said on Friday that the situation that Ceuta is going through is absolutely unsustainable after 60,000 migrants crossed the border with Morocco into the Spanish city located on the North African coast. The Spanish Prime Minister Pedro Sanchez condemned the breach of the border during a visit to Ceuta, saying that the arrival of thousands of migrants was an attack on Spain's territorial integrity. But he stopped short from blaming Morocco, which has long claimed sovereignty over Ceuta and Melilla, another Spanish semi-enclave on Morocco's Mediterranean coast.
1: And US markets are swinging on Friday as the 10-year Treasury yield climbs to 4.73%, its highest in over a year. And a massive global chip rally triggered by big tech earnings sends South Korea's KOSPI index up 18%. On Wall Street, Amazon and Apple have delivered starkly contrasting results. Amazon's stock has jumped roughly 15% on blowout cloud earnings, while Apple shares have dropped around 10% after the iPhone maker issued disappointing guidance, blaming supply constraints on chips and memory. The Apple earnings call was the last for outgoing chief executive Tim Cook before John Ternus takes over in September.
4: With FSN Spotlight, I'm Simon Marks, hearing one more time today from Nate Swanson, the fired US government official who was part of the US negotiating team dealing with Iran before President Trump showed him the door after Mr. Swanson wrote an article predicting the Iranian regime would not capitulate to US force and would instead exploit its control over the Strait of Hormuz. Where does he think the conflict is going now?
5: I've heard from really a number of people say, well, we just need to then double down on the military option. The only thing that would actually lead to a regime change or a significant change in Iran's approach is basically, you know, a massive ground campaign. I mean, I think that would be a disaster and I would advocate against that. But if you're being honest with yourself, I don't see how these half campaigns where, you know, we do these aerial campaigns, we think it'll change Iran's calculus. It hasn't. And I think ultimately time is kind of on their side. It's basically a race to see who is willing to endure more for a longer period. And I just, you know, from an American perspective, don't see how we think it's in our interest to, you know, sacrifice American lives, sacrifice our economy for real, no clear strategic upside.
4: He spoke to Foreign Policy magazine. His thoughts there at the end of a week of more tit-for-tat military reprisals and no indication that diplomatic negotiations are getting anywhere. Polling now shows American voters overwhelmingly think the Iran conflict has not been worth fighting. With FSN Spotlight, I'm Simon Marks.
1: Time for your headlines. Hamas has confirmed it will be disarming under a deal announced by US President Donald Trump, but says the surrender of heavy weapons is contingent on the creation of a Palestinian state. Spain's prime minister has visited the enclave of Ceuta after tens of thousands of migrants crossed the border from Morocco in the space of 24 hours. And US markets are swinging on Friday as the 10-year Treasury yield climbs to 4.73%, its highest in over a year. And that's the latest from Feature Story News. I'm James Goodison. From Feature

Remember what you must do when they undervalue you, when they think your softness is your weakness, when they treat your kindness like it is their advantage. You awaken every dragon, every wolf, every monster that sleeps inside you, and you remind them what hell looks like when it wears the skin of a gentle human.

0: My name is George Floyd, and this is the story of me. I came into this world on October 14th, 1973. I grew up in Houston, Texas, surrounded by my loved ones, and had dreams of making a positive impact on my community. As a young man, I faced personal struggles but remained resilient. I worked hard to support myself and my family, striving to provide a better future for my children. I had a passion for basketball and was known for my friendly and charismatic personality. Tragically, on May 25th, 2020, my life was cut short in a heartbreaking incident that shocked the world. It began when police officers in Minneapolis, Minnesota, responded to a call regarding a counterfeit note. During my arrest, one officer, Derek Chauvin, knelt on my neck for approximately 9 minutes, despite my plea for help and my inability to breathe. The incident was captured on video, luckily, which later circulated widely, revealing the brutality of my encounter. Police officer Chauvin was sentenced to 22 years in prison for what he did to me. My death served as a catalyst for a global movement against police brutality and systemic racism, demanding justice and reforms within law enforcement institutions. My memory continues to inspire countless individuals to fight against systemic racism and advocate for justice and equality. My name is now synonymous with the pursuit of meaningful change.
1: As people, a prayer to hinder the enemy from approaching you. Heavenly Father, I come before you in the name of Jesus, recognizing that you are my protector and deliverer. I acknowledge that I have enemies who seek to harm me, but I know that you are greater than any adversary I may face. I ask for your divine intervention and protection from those who seek to do me harm. Lord, I pray that you would surround me with your hedge of protection, like you did for Job, keeping me safe from the attacks of the enemy. Guard my mind, my heart, and my physical well-being from any evil intent that may be directed towards me. I declare that no weapon formed against me shall prosper, and every tongue that rises against me in judgment shall be condemned. Father, I ask that you would hinder the plans and schemes of my enemies, disrupt their strategies and confound their purposes. Let confusion come upon them, causing them to turn away from me and to be unable to approach or harm me. By the authority I have in Jesus Christ, I rebuke every spirit of darkness and every demonic force that seeks to come against me. I declare that they have no power or authority over me because I am covered by the blood of Jesus. Lord, I also pray for those who may harbor ill intentions towards me. Soften their hearts, open their eyes to the truth, and lead them to repentance. May your love and forgiveness transform their hearts and turn them away from their wicked ways. Help me, Lord, to walk in wisdom and discernment. Guide my steps and lead me on paths of righteousness. Grant me discernment to recognize any potential danger or harmful influence that may come my way. Give me the strength to stand firm in my faith and resist the attacks of the enemy. I thank you, Lord, for your faithfulness and protection. I trust in your unfailing love and know that you are always with me.

0: up, you ungrateful Jamaicans and your shameless PNP mouthpieces. For the first time in 40 bloody years, this island is on the verge of a murder rate dipping below 700. A monumental, life-saving plunge from the horrific days when we were losing over 1,700 people a year to senseless violence. And yet here you are, silent, sullen, and too damn blind to celebrate. Instead, you lap up every drop of the PNP's poisonous nonsense about extrajudicial killings without a single scrap of real evidence, letting their fear-mongering and political games drown out the truth. This isn't just a statistic. It's hundreds of mothers who won't bury their sons this year, daughters who come home safe, communities that can finally breathe without looking over their shoulders. This is an unbelievable feat pulled off against all odds, a triumph of grit, strategy, and sheer will. And you refuse to give it the respect it deserves. Your ingratitude is deafening. Your misinformation is dangerous.
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0: 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What you think caused this?
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2: 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Ina ya jeggae.
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0: What you doing? Christopher Ellis, Tyrus Riley. 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
3: One of my goals is to move to Jamaica before retirement age. Sometimes I will have conversations with friends and they will ask me, what are my goals? I will tell them I want to move to Jamaica successfully before retirement age. The feedback I would get, are you crazy? Why would you do that? The crime rate is crazy high there. One of my friends went down and got unalive. While I understand that crime is in the country, but at the same time crime is everywhere, why am I worrying about things out of my control? Why should I live in fear? Unfortunately, bad things happen all around the world all the time. I mean, if you are that worried about crime, why don't you go and create your own CCTV camera surveillance team for Jamaica and partner with the Jamaica Force and help them solve crime in the country? Like, maybe that would work. Why waste time talking about the issue? Let's spend time talking about how we can help to solve it. Like, for example, creating more well-paid jobs, creating more businesses in the country, and paying more taxes so we can demand more well-lit streets in the country. If you ain't coming up with a solution, shut up projecting your fear onto other people. Thank you.
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1: If you target anyone with verbal, online or physical abuse because of their religion, race, sexual orientation, disability or transgender identity,
2: I'd like to speak to you about a recent incident.
1: You may be committing a hate crime. It's not just offensive, it's an offence.
3: From Feature Story News in Washington, I'm James Goodison. US President Donald Trump says Israel is very happy with the Hamas disarmament deal brokered by his Board of Peace, but a senior Israeli official has told reporters and local media that Israel doesn't accept the proposal and will not carry out any withdrawals from Gaza. Israeli Prime Minister Benjamin Netanyahu has yet to comment publicly on the agreement, which was announced on Thursday night and would require Hamas to surrender its weapons in phases while Israeli forces pull back from the territory. The deal stipulates that a detailed disarmament roadmap must be finalized within 14 days. Blake Sifton reports from Tel Aviv.
4: He said, in response to various reports about political progress in Gaza, Israel has reiterated that there will be no IDF withdrawal from the current yellow line without genuine disarmament of Hamas. Now, that suggests that for the Israeli government, any kind of withdrawal, including to the original lines of October, will be predicated on serious and significant disarmament from Hamas. Now, another implication of this plan for the Israeli military will be on their ability to strike in Gaza. A Board of Peace member speaking to the media said that those strikes would need to be limited to immediate threats.
3: Spain's Prime Minister Pedro Sanchez has visited the enclave of Ceuta after tens of thousands of migrants crossed the border from Morocco in the space of 24 hours, with at least 18 people killed. Sanchez confirmed the mass crossing as an attack on Spain's territorial integrity, but stopped short of blaming Morocco, which has long claimed sovereignty over both Ceuta and Melilla. France has announced it's reinforcing controls along its border with Spain, while Italy has called for Spain to be suspended from Europe's open borders Schengen zone. Ross Cullen reports from Bordeaux.
5: Juan Jesus Vivas, who is the president of the Spanish semi-enclave, said on Friday that the situation that Ceuta is going through is absolutely unsustainable after 60,000 migrants crossed the border with Morocco into the Spanish city located on the North African coast. The Spanish Prime Minister Pedro Sanchez condemned the breach of the border during a visit to Ceuta, saying that the arrival of thousands of migrants was an attack on Spain's territorial integrity. But he stopped short from blaming Morocco, which has long claimed sovereignty over Ceuta and Melilla, another Spanish semi-enclave on Morocco's Mediterranean coast.
3: And US markets are swinging on Friday as the 10-year Treasury yield climbs to 4.73%, its highest in over a year. And a massive global chip rally triggered by big tech earnings sends South Korea's KOSPI index up 18%. On Wall Street, Amazon and Apple have delivered starkly contrasting results. Amazon's stock has jumped roughly 15% on blowout cloud earnings, while Apple shares have dropped around 10% after the iPhone maker issued disappointing guidance, blaming supply constraints on chips and memory. The Apple earnings call was the last for outgoing chief executive Tim Cook before John Ternus takes over in September.
6: With FSN Spotlight, I'm Simon Marks, hearing one more time today from Nate Swanson, the fired US government official who was part of the US negotiating team dealing with Iran before President Trump showed him the door after Mr. Swanson wrote an article predicting the Iranian regime would not capitulate to US force and would instead exploit its control over the Strait of Hormuz. Where does he think the conflict is going now?
7: I've heard from really a number of people say, well, we just need to then double down on the military option. The only thing that would actually lead to a regime change or a significant change in Iran's approach is basically, you know, a massive ground campaign. I mean, I think that would be a disaster and I would advocate against that. But if you're being honest with yourself, I don't see how these half campaigns where, you know, we do these aerial campaigns, we think it'll change Iran's calculus. It hasn't. And I think ultimately time is kind of on their side. It's basically a race to see who is willing to endure more for a longer period. And I just, you know, from an American perspective, don't see how we think it's in our interest to, you know, sacrifice American lives, sacrifice our economy for real, no clear strategic upside.
6: He spoke to Foreign Policy magazine. His thoughts there at the end of a week of more tit-for-tat military reprisals and no indication that diplomatic negotiations are getting anywhere. Polling now shows American voters overwhelmingly think the Iran conflict has not been worth fighting. With FSN Spotlight, I'm Simon Marks.
3: Time for your headlines. Hamas has confirmed it will be disarming under a deal announced by US President Donald Trump, but says the surrender of heavy weapons is contingent on the creation of a Palestinian state. Spain's prime minister has visited the enclave of Ceuta after tens of thousands of migrants crossed the border from Morocco in the space of 24 hours. And US markets are swinging on Friday as the 10-year Treasury yield climbs to 4.73%, its highest in over a year. And that's the latest from Feature Story News. I'm James Goodison. From Feature Story News in Washington, I'm James Goodison. US President...

Remember what you must do when they undervalue you, when they think your softness is your weakness, when they treat your kindness like it is their advantage. You awaken every dragon, every wolf, every monster that sleeps inside you, and you remind them what hell looks like when it wears the skin of a gentle human.

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A dog will look down when it has done something wrong, but a snake will look you right in the eyes. Know the difference.

0: My name is George Floyd, and this is the story of me. I came into this world on October 14th, 1973. I grew up in Houston, Texas, surrounded by my loved ones, and had dreams of making a positive impact on my community. As a young man, I faced personal struggles but remained resilient. I worked hard to support myself and my family, striving to provide a better future for my children. I had a passion for basketball and was known for my friendly and charismatic personality. Tragically, on May 25th, 2020, my life was cut short in a heartbreaking incident that shocked the world. It began when police officers in Minneapolis, Minnesota, responded to a call regarding a counterfeit note. During my arrest, one officer, Derek Chauvin, knelt on my neck for approximately 9 minutes, despite my plea for help and my inability to breathe. The incident was captured on video, luckily, which later circulated widely, revealing the brutality of my encounter. Police officer Chauvin was sentenced to 22 years in prison for what he did to me. My death served as a catalyst for a global movement against police brutality and systemic racism, demanding justice and reforms within law enforcement institutions. My memory continues to inspire countless individuals to fight against systemic racism and advocate for justice and equality. My name is now synonymous with the pursuit of meaningful change, as people come together to ensure that no one else goes through what I went through. Follow for more videos just like this.
1: A prayer to hinder the enemy from approaching you. Heavenly Father, I come before you in the name of Jesus, recognizing that you are my protector and deliverer. I acknowledge that I have enemies who seek to harm me, but I know that you are greater than any adversary I may face. I ask for your divine intervention and protection from those who seek to do me harm. Lord, I pray that you would surround me with your hedge of protection, like you did for Job, keeping me safe from the attacks of the enemy. Guard my mind, my heart, and my physical well-being from any evil intent that may be directed towards me. I declare that no weapon formed against me shall prosper, and every tongue that rises against me in judgment shall be condemned. Father, I ask that you would hinder the plans and schemes of my enemies, disrupt their strategies and confound their purposes. Let confusion come upon them, causing them to turn away from me and to be unable to approach or harm me. By the authority I have in Jesus Christ, I rebuke every spirit of darkness and every demonic force that seeks to come against me. I declare that they have no power or authority over me because I am covered by the blood of Jesus. Lord, I also pray for those who may harbor ill intentions towards me. Soften their hearts, open their eyes to the truth, and lead them to repentance. May your love and forgiveness transform their hearts and turn them away from their wicked ways. Help me, Lord, to walk in wisdom and discernment. Guide my steps and lead me on paths of righteousness. Grant me discernment to recognize any potential danger or harmful influence that may come my way. Give me the strength to stand firm in my faith and resist the attacks of the enemy. I thank you, Lord, for your faithfulness and protection. I trust in your unfailing love and know that you are always with me. In Jesus' name I pray. Amen.

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2: My name is George Floyd, and this is the story of me. I came into this world on October 14th, 1973. I grew up in Houston, Texas, surrounded by my loved ones, and had dreams of making a positive impact on my community. As a young man, I faced personal struggles but remained resilient. I worked hard to support myself and my family, striving to provide a better future for my children. I had a passion for basketball and was known for my friendly and charismatic personality. Tragically, on May 25th, 2020, my life was cut short in a heartbreaking incident that shocked the world. It began when police officers in Minneapolis, Minnesota, responded to a call regarding a counterfeit note. During my arrest, one officer, Derek Chauvin, knelt on my neck for approximately 9 minutes, despite my plea for help and my inability to breathe. The incident was captured on video, luckily, which later circulated widely, revealing the brutality of my encounter. Police officer Chauvin was sentenced to 22 years in prison for what he did to me. My death served as a catalyst for a global movement against police brutality and systemic racism, demanding justice and reforms within law enforcement institutions. My memory continues to inspire countless individuals to fight against systemic racism and advocate for justice and equality. My name is now synonymous with the pursuit of meaningful change as people come together to ensure that no one else goes through what I went through. Follow for more videos just like this.
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4: A prayer to hinder the enemy from approaching you. Heavenly Father, I come before you in the name of Jesus, recognizing that you are my protector and deliverer. I acknowledge that I have enemies who seek to harm me, but I know that you are greater than any adversary I may face. I ask for your divine intervention and protection from those who seek to do me harm. Lord, I pray that you would surround me with your hedge of protection, like you did for Job, keeping me safe from the attacks of the enemy. Guard my mind, my heart, and my physical well-being from any evil intent that may be directed towards me. I declare that no weapon formed against me shall prosper, and every tongue that rises against me in judgment shall be condemned. Father, I ask that you would hinder the plans and schemes of my enemies. Disrupt their strategies and confound their purposes. Let confusion come upon them, causing them to turn away from me and to be unable to approach or harm me. By the authority I have in Jesus Christ, I rebuke every spirit of darkness and every demonic force that seeks to come against me. I declare that they have no power or authority over me because I am covered by the blood of Jesus. Lord, I also pray for those who may harbor ill intentions towards me. Soften their hearts, open their eyes to the truth, and lead them to repentance. May your love and forgiveness transform their hearts and turn them away from their wicked ways. Help me, Lord, to walk in wisdom and discernment. Guide my steps and lead me on paths of righteousness. Grant me discernment to recognize any potential danger or harmful influence that may come my way. Give me the strength to stand firm in my faith and resist the attacks of the enemy. I thank you, Lord, for your faithfulness and protection. I trust in your unfailing love and know that you are always with me. In Jesus' name I pray. Amen.
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1: From Feature Story News in Washington, I'm James Goodison. US President Donald Trump says Israel is very happy with the Hamas disarmament deal brokered by his Board of Peace, but a senior Israeli official has told reporters and local media that Israel doesn't accept the proposal and will not carry out any withdrawals from Gaza. Israeli Prime Minister Benjamin Netanyahu has yet to comment publicly on the agreement, which was announced on Thursday night and would require Hamas to surrender its weapons in phases while Israeli forces pull back from the territory. The deal stipulates that a detailed disarmament roadmap must be finalized within 14 days. Blake Sifton reports from Tel Aviv.
2: He said, in response to various reports about political progress in Gaza, Israel has reiterated that there will be no IDF withdrawal from the current yellow line without genuine disarmament of Hamas. Now, that suggests that for the Israeli government, any kind of withdrawal, including to the original lines of October, will be predicated on serious and significant disarmament from Hamas. Now, another implication of this plan for the Israeli military will be on their ability to strike in Gaza. A Board of Peace member speaking to the media said that those strikes would need to be limited to immediate threats.
1: Spain's Prime Minister Pedro Sanchez has visited the enclave of Ceuta after tens of thousands of migrants crossed the border from Morocco in the space of 24 hours, with at least 18 people killed. Sanchez confirmed the mass crossing as an attack on Spain's territorial integrity, but stopped short of blaming Morocco, which has long claimed sovereignty over both Ceuta and Melilla. France has announced it's reinforcing controls along its border with Spain, while Italy has called for Spain to be suspended from Europe's open borders Schengen zone. Ross Cullen reports from Bordeaux.
3: Juan Jesus Vivas, who is the president of the Spanish semi-enclave, said on Friday that the situation that Ceuta is going through is absolutely unsustainable after 60,000 migrants crossed the border with Morocco into the Spanish city located on the North African coast. The Spanish Prime Minister Pedro Sanchez condemned the breach of the border during a visit to Ceuta, saying that the arrival of thousands of migrants was an attack on Spain's territorial integrity. But he stopped short from blaming Morocco, which has long claimed sovereignty over Ceuta and Melilla, another Spanish semi-enclave on Morocco's Mediterranean coast.
1: And US markets are swinging on Friday as the 10-year Treasury yield climbs to 4.73%, its highest in over a year. And a massive global chip rally triggered by big tech earnings sends South Korea's KOSPI index up 18%. On Wall Street, Amazon and Apple have delivered starkly contrasting results. Amazon's stock has jumped roughly 15% on blowout cloud earnings, while Apple shares have dropped around 10% after the iPhone maker issued disappointing guidance, blaming supply constraints on chips and memory. The Apple earnings call was the last for outgoing chief executive Tim Cook before John Ternus takes over in September.
4: With FSN Spotlight, I'm Simon Marks, hearing one more time today from Nate Swanson, the fired US government official who was part of the US negotiating team dealing with Iran before President Trump showed him the door after Mr. Swanson wrote an article predicting the Iranian regime would not capitulate to US force and would instead exploit its control over the Strait of Hormuz. Where does he think the conflict is going now?
5: I've heard from really a number of people say, well, we just need to then double down on the military option. The only thing that would actually lead to a regime change or a significant change in Iran's approach is basically, you know, a massive ground campaign. I mean, I think that would be a disaster and I would advocate against that. But if you're being honest with yourself, I don't see how these half campaigns where, you know, we do these aerial campaigns, we think it'll change Iran's calculus. It hasn't. And I think ultimately time is kind of on their side. It's basically a race to see who is willing to endure more for a longer period. And I just, you know, from an American perspective, don't see how we think it's in our interest to, you know, sacrifice American lives, sacrifice our economy for real, no clear strategic upside.
4: He spoke to Foreign Policy magazine. His thoughts there at the end of a week of more tit-for-tat military reprisals and no indication that diplomatic negotiations are getting anywhere. Polling now shows American voters overwhelmingly think the Iran conflict has not been worth fighting. With FSN Spotlight, I'm Simon Marks.
1: Time for your headlines. Hamas has confirmed it will be disarming under a deal announced by US President Donald Trump, but says the surrender of heavy weapons is contingent on the creation of a Palestinian state. Spain's prime minister has visited the enclave of Ceuta after tens of thousands of migrants crossed the border from Morocco in the space of 24 hours. And US markets are swinging on Friday as the 10-year Treasury yield climbs to 4.73%, its highest in over a year. And that's the latest from Feature Story News. I'm James Goodison.
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1: 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I don't know, so Chris Goldfinger playing forever, man. Say.

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2: 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Welcome to the Sunday Soul 7-8 show. It's Chris Goldfinger. 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
2: 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Right now, I just want to say good morning to all my listeners. 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
2: 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Emma B, big up yourself. The Brit, Sweets Daya, Chucky, big up yourself. Carol Etienne, good morning. IC Installations, good morning. Welcome to the Sunday Soul 7-8 show, where we play the classics and only the classics. And it's only right I start with Bonnie Tyler, as we lost her last week. I have to pay my tribute as I'm featuring old school. We're featuring classics. This is a classic. Massive song in the 80s. Total eclipse of the heart. 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

and good morning. If you're here in the UK listening to Chris Goldfinger, welcome to the Sunday Soul 7-8 show. This is where we play the classics and only the classics. And as this show has been broadcasted on 9 radio stations around the globe, I'd like to say, no matter where you are, welcome. Sit back and enjoy these classics as we play nothing below the 50s and nothing above the 90s.

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0: just like to say welcome to the Sunday Soul 7-8 show. It's Chris Goldfinger. As per usual, I like to say, no matter where you are, welcome. As I know, this show has been broadcasted on 9 radio stations around the globe. And it's broadcasted at various times. Only thing I know, and this is a repeat, it's been broadcasted on a Sunday. Right here in the UK, where I'm broadcasting from, it's morning time. Right here.
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0: Morning. Our love will run deep. The format of the show, we play nothing below the 50s and nothing above the 90s. I'd like to say, no matter where you are, I want you to all sit back and enjoy these classics. And as soon as the show ends, it's going to be posted on SoundCloud.

say big respects to all my people who are listening to me on TikTok. Emma B, the Brit. Sweets, sticky grippy.

Want to say good morning to the class of 82 and the class of 85, GSC Old Boys. How you all doing? And a special good morning to the stateside, if you're living in Long Island, Dwight Seymour, Anise, Tyler,

those just joining, welcome. I want to say welcome to the Sunday Soul 7-8 show, where we play the classics and only the classics. And remember, as soon as the show ends, it's going to be posted up on soundcloud.com and it's going to be available for upload. So go get yourselves a copy.

We're gonna take one more. Then we're gonna go to the break. And I'll be back with more classics. So we end the first half of the show with Patti LaBelle, Michael McDonald.

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0: From Feature Story News in Washington, I'm James Goodison. US President Donald Trump says Israel is very happy with the Hamas disarmament deal brokered by his Board of Peace, but a senior Israeli official has told reporters and local media that Israel doesn't accept the proposal and will not carry out any withdrawals from Gaza. Israeli Prime Minister Benjamin Netanyahu has yet to comment publicly on the agreement, which was announced on Thursday night and would require Hamas to surrender its weapons in phases while Israeli forces pull back from the territory. The deal stipulates that a detailed disarmament roadmap must be finalized within 14 days. Blake Sifton reports from Tel Aviv.
1: He said, in response to various reports about political progress in Gaza, Israel has reiterated that there will be no IDF withdrawal from the current yellow line without genuine disarmament of Hamas. Now, that suggests that for the Israeli government, any kind of withdrawal, including to the original lines of October, will be predicated on serious and significant disarmament from Hamas. Now, another implication of this plan for the Israeli military will be on their ability to strike in Gaza. A Board of Peace member speaking to the media said that those strikes would need to be limited to immediate threats.
0: Spain's Prime Minister Pedro Sanchez has visited the enclave of Ceuta after tens of thousands of migrants crossed the border from Morocco in the space of 24 hours, with at least 18 people killed. Sanchez confirmed the mass crossing as an attack on Spain's territorial integrity, but stopped short of blaming Morocco, which has long claimed sovereignty over both Ceuta and Melilla. France has announced it's reinforcing controls along its border with Spain, while Italy has called for Spain to be suspended from Europe's open borders Schengen zone. Ross Cullen reports from Bordeaux.
2: Juan Jesus Vivas, who is the president of the Spanish semi-enclave, said on Friday that the situation that Ceuta is going through is absolutely unsustainable after 60,000 migrants crossed the border with Morocco into the Spanish city located on the North African coast. The Spanish Prime Minister Pedro Sanchez condemned the breach of the border during a visit to Ceuta, saying that the arrival of thousands of migrants was an attack on Spain's territorial integrity. But he stopped short from blaming Morocco, which has long claimed sovereignty over Ceuta and Melilla, another Spanish semi-enclave on Morocco's Mediterranean coast.
0: And US markets are swinging on Friday as the 10-year Treasury yield climbs to 4.73%, its highest in over a year. And a massive global chip rally triggered by big tech earnings sends South Korea's KOSPI index up 18%. On Wall Street, Amazon and Apple have delivered starkly contrasting results. Amazon's stock has jumped roughly 15% on blowout cloud earnings, while Apple shares have dropped around 10% after the iPhone maker issued disappointing guidance, blaming supply constraints on chips and memory. The Apple earnings call was the last for outgoing chief executive Tim Cook before John Ternus takes over in September.
3: With FSN Spotlight, I'm Simon Marks, hearing one more time today from Nate Swanson, the fired US government official who was part of the US negotiating team dealing with Iran before President Trump showed him the door after Mr. Swanson wrote an article predicting the Iranian regime would not capitulate to US force and would instead exploit its control over the Strait of Hormuz. Where does he think the conflict is going now?
4: I've heard from really a number of people say, well, we just need to then double down on the military option. The only thing that would actually lead to a regime change or a significant change in Iran's approach is basically, you know, a massive ground campaign. I mean, I think that would be a disaster and I would advocate against that. But if you're being honest with yourself, I don't see how these half campaigns where, you know, we do these aerial campaigns, we think it'll change Iran's calculus. It hasn't. And I think ultimately time is kind of on their side. It's basically a race to see who is willing to endure more for a longer period. And I just, you know, from an American perspective, don't see how we think it's in our interest to, you know, sacrifice American lives, sacrifice our economy for real, no clear strategic upside.
3: He spoke to Foreign Policy magazine. His thoughts there at the end of a week of more tit-for-tat military reprisals and no indication that diplomatic negotiations are getting anywhere. Polling now shows American voters overwhelmingly think the Iran conflict has not been worth fighting. With FSN Spotlight, I'm Simon.

0: Simon Marks.
1: Time for your headlines. Hamas has confirmed it will be disarming under a deal announced by US President Donald Trump, but says the surrender of heavy weapons is contingent on the creation of a Palestinian state. Spain's prime minister has visited the enclave of Ceuta after tens of thousands of migrants crossed the border from Morocco in the space of 24 hours. And US markets are swinging on Friday as the 10-year Treasury yield climbs to 4.73%, its highest in over a year. And that's the latest from Feature Story News. I'm James Goodison.
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Good morning. Good afternoon. Good night. No matter where you are in the world right now, you're locked into Sky Radio Jamaica. How you doing? Hope all is well. This is the Lovers Rock Affair, and it happens each and every Sunday morning from 12 until 3 p.m. Join me and let's enjoy the music.

There's Maxine Harvey and Give Me a Little Sign. Sky Radio Jamaica in a class by itself, believe you me. So it's non-stop lovers rock between now and our destination.

It's entitled Don't Run Away. And it's by a group called the I Foundation. Lovely song. Definitely. This is Sky Radio. As I keep saying, spread the word. Tell a friend to tell a friend that we are here for you and yours, all right? In the meantime, let's play some music.

extra classic. Vivian Sugarlove Jones, the late great. Next up is Jimmy Riley. His son is in town, and this track is called Stand in Love.

Jimmy Riley, the late great Standing Love is the title of that one. Gotta say hi to little Lee. Big Heidi High, not sure where you're from, but a big Heidi High goes out to you. And you want me to play something for your mum up there, of course, in Dagenham. No problem. You didn't leave any name, so I'm not sure what your mum's name is. Well, I'm not sure at all. But Lee, this is for your mum.

big tune. A little melody for you. Mix up, mix up, mix up thing, alright? Gotta say hi to Felma. Girlfriend, we're not falling in love, we're turn up in a love. Walking away from love. Lady Peaches, over in South London, big up yourself, alright?

Big tune for, of course, Williams and all the massive up there in Lewisham. Great to have you in the program, all right? This is Sky Radio Jamaica, and of course, your host is Papa Ray. I hope you're all enjoying the mellow vibes. Good morning, good afternoon, or good evening. How you doing?

0: Let them definitely wear it.
1: If you are to apologize to a part of your body that you have overused, which part of your body will you apologize to?
2: God have mercy upon us.
3: Repeat the question.
1: If you are to apologize to a part of your body that you have overused, which part of your body will you apologize to?

0: Gregory Isaacs, The Border. We're going to take a little break. I'll be back after these words.
1: Things that will not exist in 5 years. Mobile phones, traffic lights, cash, basic jobs, wired chargers, credit cards, keys, DVDs, eyeglasses.
2: Why everyone in Jamaica named pen or estate? Let's talk about it. So back in colonial times, Jamaica was divided into large plantations. Big land owner used to own massive property for cattle, sugar, banana, you name it, them did have it. If it was mostly livestock land, it was called a pen. Basically, a cow pen or a cow farm. If it was a large plantation or inherited property, it was called an estate. So when slavery ended and land got divided up over time, people started building communities on former plantations. And instead of changing the names, Jamaicans said, may we keep it. So now we have places like Mona Heights near old estates, Doheny Park near former plantation lands, Seaview Gardens built on former estate lands. And every parish have at least one something pen or something estate. It's not random, it's colonial history with a side of Jamaican practicality. So next time somebody said them live on Maypen, just know historically, coal probably used to live there first.
3: New housing rules took effect across Jamaica on the 1st of July. The National Housing Trust now holds back more homes for young buyers. Each new scheme must save at least 20% for people age 35 and under. That share used to be 10%. Teachers, nurses, soldiers, police and firefighters now get lower mortgage rates. A house is how a family stops renting its future. New housing rules took effect across Jamaica.
4: You want to be a real bad man?
5: Control your temper. If you cannot control your temper, people will control you. You will be the puppet and they will be your puppeteer, controlling your strings by the words they say and pressing your buttons and making you react so you look like the bad, mad person. Control your temper. It's not their temper, it's your temper. You must be able to control your temper. That's yours.
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Derek Harriet, Caught You in a Lie. Gotta say hi to Barbara and family. Also gotta say hi to Gloria, Northwest London. Great to have you in the program, you know it already. Gotta say hi to Linda and Raynham and your auntie and all your family. Lady K, I can't find that one at the moment. But I hope the next one will do. It is by the artist you asked me for, but I just can't find that one just yet, all right? In the meantime, it's Sky Radio Jamaica. Your host, of course, is Papa Ray, and we do it like this. By the way, we're lodging up all those in Tunbridge Wells as well. Thank you.

0: It's my time. Not your time, says John Holt. Gotta say hi to Hillary. How you doing, Hillary? So, I want to play a couple of Barrys Hammond's tunes. Is that okay? If it is, give me some signals. If you like Barrys Hammond, give me some signals. Or some thumbs up on the WhatsApp. Jennifer Lang over there in Tottenham. Great to have you on the program. But I want to do this because I was talking to somebody and I just have jingles for just about everything, right? Some kids just don't know how to curb their when I'm talking to adults. And for instance, I give you an example. You carry a child with you to the shop and the child sees something where you just say, all right, you know it's wrong or whatsoever, but you just pass it and just mind your own business. But the child, I yell it out, make everybody know and shout at the shop. Give an example. When there's a wandering signal. Give an example, right? You're walking with a child, and this child, as I said, he might not have no luck. So, going to a bike shop, and you know the bike shop smell of rubber. You know, or it have a kind of scent to the bike shop. And the child would make a remark that wouldn't be acceptable, especially to the person who owned the shop. We're not going to go into it, but just think about what that child could have said that would have pricked the ears up of the shopkeeper. Anyway, let me play you one so to give you an example of what I'm talking about. And I know this is going to make you laugh, but just listen.
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1: Me just wake up.
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Beresford Hammond, The Early Years. Gotta say hi to Deborah up there, of course, in Ocherias, and all your family. Enough respects in every aspect. Your respect is sealed, wedged, and definitely grill up. This is Sky Radio Jamaica. We're going to play some more of these love songs from, of course, Beresford Hammond.

Beresford Hammond. Should we play one more? And then we'll switch up and play a couple of some old vibes from Beresford Hammond. When I say old vibes, some of the earlier years of Beres Hammond's music. What do you say? It's not easy when you love. Listen to the lyrics.

the early years of Beresford Hammond. This is how we used to make music back in the days. We could play this all day long, but we won't. We're gonna switch up. And I thought, let me play you some of his older catalogue of music. And I thought, you know what? Let's leave that for another day. But yes, I still want to play one more of the older music from Beres. And it goes something like this. But before that, we're going to say hi to Shirley in Broccoli as well.

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0: Me just wake up.
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2: If you are to apologize to a part of your body that you have overused, which part of your body will you apologize to?
3: It. God have mercy upon us.
4: Repeat the question.
2: If you are to apologize to a part of your body that you have overused, which part of your body will you apologize to?
5: Babe, tell me one thing. What is the difference between a man and a woman?
6: A man is like a pen drive, a small device, always ready to go in. And a woman is like a hard disk. She can hold all the data.

0: babe, tell me one thing. 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
1: Tegan.
2: Look, a man is like a pen drive, a small device, always ready to go in. And a woman is like a hard disk. She can hold all the data.
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Let's stay together. And I feel like I'm going to stay in this type of mood for a little while. Joyce, how you doing? Hope all is well. And Joyce says, I'm putting her in that kind of mood. I tell you what, let's keep it going. And you know what? I want to take that one off because the one I really wanted to play was this one. And I might come back to that other one in a few minutes, but this is the one I really wanted to play. And it goes something like this.

Jack in Canada says, do you know what you do to women when you play this type of music? I said, I haven't got a clue. I am just an entertainer. Entertaining you with good music. Not more, not less. But if your mind is playing tricks on you, go and get a cold shower.

0: Babe, tell me one thing. 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
1: Tige.
2: Look, a man is like a pen drive, a small device, always ready to go in. And a woman is like a hard disk. She can hold all the data.
3: My

Mariah Carey, Boys to Men. Sweet, sweet, sweet soul. Music in your ears. Oh my gosh. Not gonna call no names, but a young lady all the way in Martinique says, I'm listening to your vibes and you've got me in a trance. I can't think. Everything I've done for the last half an hour, I'm making mistakes because the music has just got me weak. I don't know. Let's play some more.

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1: 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And a woman is like a hard disk. 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

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And one of my friends up there, of course, in Clarendon, says, you can't do this to us. You play all these nice music and leave us in a certain way. I said, I'm just playing music. Then she started getting bad and she says, I'm coming with my Dutch pad. Now lick your cross your back with my Dutch pad. Because you can't leave us like that. What am I doing? I don't know what am I doing. I tell you what, take this one on me.

0: Babe, tell me one thing. What is the difference between a man and a woman?
1: Tige.
2: Look, a man is like a pen drive, a small device, always ready to go in. And a woman is like a hard disk. She can hold all the data.

Kenny Lattimore for you. And my friend says, if you was in Maypen now, this would call for jungle justice. We wouldn't be hurting you in a bad way. It'd be a nice way. But it'll be women's jungle justice. Lord of his mercy. What is going on? Anyway, ladies, thank you for your input. Boy, I'm afraid to leave the studio now, you know. But here, I want to play this one for you.

There's Joe. So many times I want to change the selection, and I'm getting, don't change it, don't change it, keep it same way. Frank Feel is online to the program. We've got Kellett's is online to the program. Croft Hill. Who else did I have? I had Chapperton. I had Linstead Bagwark. I had Alexander and Wattstown all calling and saying, keep the vibes as it is until the end of the program. One lady says, you've got to be the most versatile DJ on the radio. You just seem to amaze me all the time, and every section you do seems to be, I'm not going to go into the rest of that. Not that. Not that. Let me come out of this completely. Anyway, thank you, thank you, thank you, thank you. Who else did we have? We had Golden Grove as well. Somebody from Golden Grove online to the program as well. It's great to have you in the program. Trust me, spread the word up there in Jamaica, and no matter where you are in the world, spread the word. We are your community radio station. My name is Papa Ray, and I'm your host each and every Sunday at this time, which is from 12 midday till, of course, 3 o'clock UK time. And of course, well, whatever the time it is, wherever you are. Let's do this. Time will bring the real end of our trial. Jody, I haven't forgotten you.

Pretty Wings, Maxwell. And I don't know how I'm going to manage this. But I've been asked for a dance. I said, the only way you're going to get that is cyber. Cyber dance. One was from a young lady up in Brownstown. Then I had another one who's saying, you know, are you always this romantic? And she wanted to dance, and she is, of course, in Wembley, UK. Then I had one from Chapperton. And she was bullying me. She says, the next record you play, dedicated to me. I said, okay. You know who you are? And any dance I do must be a very slow dance. And I tell you what, I'm going to play two records back to back. And I hope you can feel the energy. Let's do this.

I was told to rewind this. Ladies, slow down. Slow down. You're moving too fast. I is a dancer. We move very slow. Definitely very slow. So just move with me nice and slow. Here we go. You feel the energy? Let's go. Large up to my friend in Paddington.

inside, you feel the energy. One more. 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

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Large up to all those from around the world locked in this way. Gotta say a big hi goes out to all those in Clarendon. Big up yourself. And all around the world who are locked in Africa. We name it. We've got people logged in from all over. Thank you, thank you, thank you. My time now has expired. I have to now make way for the next presenter. I was asked if I could play this type of music for at least an hour on a Sunday. It's supposed to be a reggae show. I'll see what the management say. Mm-hmm. I know they're going to say, no, stick to the regular format. But we'll see. In the meantime, I want you guys to look after yourself. Very important. If you have a headache, nobody say, listen, I'm going to leave it until tomorrow and see what happens. Try and make some headway and find out what caused that headache. Got to say a big hi goes out to Janet in Connecticut, who lost her mother recently, and all those who know somebody that has passed away recently and didn't get the opportunity to say goodbye, as well as saying a big respects to those who constantly keep me updated with what's going on around the world. I definitely do appreciate all your inputs. Keep them coming. This is Sky Radio Jamaica, and my name is Papa Ray. Well, my time is up. Keep your feet on the ground. Keep wishing for the skies. Enough love.

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This is Lady Hot Lips on Sky Radio Jamaica, Sky Radio Jamaica Extra, and Love You Like Cooked Food Radio. Welcome to my show. I've got some lovely, lovely songs for you today. I'm feeling a good, loving mood, so that's what I'm going to play, some lovely, loving songs, if you don't mind.

Oh my God, that was Tyrone Evans with Trust in Me. What else did I play for you? By the Look, oh, by Enos McLeod. And at the very beginning of my show, I played for you Here I Am, Baby by Al Brown. You know, Lady Hot Lips can't sing a tune. I'm doing just some really nice music for you today. Not exactly lovers, but it kind of could be, I don't know, just nice music.

If you've just joined me, welcome, welcome, welcome. This is Lady Hot Lips on Sky Radio Jamaica and Love You Like Cooked Food Entertainment. Now look, what did I play? Ooh La La La by Dennis Brown, and then Fall For You, Dwayne Stevenson, and then I play the Alton Ellis girl version, I'm Just a Girl by Kofi. Let's move on.

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0: 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Yeah, this is Winston Dim the Light Radio. 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

that's my idol, Louisa Marks, with Keep It As It Is. Before that, we had If I Gave My Heart to You, John McLean. And on the very top was I'll Keep Loving You by Neuris Joseph. I hope I pronounced your name correctly. Anyway, this is Lady Hot Lips on Sky Radio Jamaica in association with Love You Like Cooked Food. I am just doing a nice, I don't know, feel good lovers selection for you. It's the mood I'm in today. Let me give you the line number, studio line number, 07-944-637-392. I think I should make that into a jingle. 07-944-637-392.

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1: I played for you John Holt, I Will. And then I played a D Brown with Ain't That Loving You. And then I played my good friend A-Star, and it was called Love Passed By. If you don't know about A-Star, check her out. A-Star, very good, talented artist there. I'm going to do some shout out now. Denise and family. To always to you, Shirley. In fact, that John Holt is for you. And any John Holt I play is always dedicated to Shirley. Thanks for your support, my love. And I want to say hello to all the Manchester crew, the Manchester family. Thank you very much for listening every week with your support. 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
1: Among a host of foundation artists, Chronix and Warrior King were two of the younger acts to be marked present and pay their respects at the Thanksgiving service for ska, rocksteady and reggae pioneer Wilburn Stranger Cole at the Ronnie Williams Entertainment Center on Hope Road, St. Andrew. When Stranger's son, multi-award winning drummer Squiddly Cole announced that Chronix was the next performer, some people clapped and others took out their phones to capture the moment. A smiling Chronix had clearly committed to being at Stranger Cole's Thanksgiving service, as his name was on the program as one of the performers. In paying tribute to Stranger Cole, Chronix acknowledged the tradition and lineage of the great music that we are blessed with as a people. At Squiddly's request, he willingly did a second song. Warrior King stayed around and did a meet and greet after his performance. Also paying tribute was Stephen Marley. Squiddly Cole is a drummer for his band.
2: Dancehall artists Busy Signal and Wayne Wonder are set to be honored with a Reggae Icon Award during Grand Gala celebrations on August 6, 2026. This was announced by Minister of Culture, Gender, Entertainment and Sport Olivia Grange during a post-cabinet press briefing. Grange shared, quote, "This year we will honor recording artists Busy Signal and Wayne Wonder with the Jamaica Reggae Icons Award," end quote. The minister said there will be a celebration of the 10th anniversary of Kingston being a United Nations Educational, Scientific and Cultural Organization, UNESCO Creative City of Music. It will also mark the 50th year of women in service in the Jamaica Defense Force, JDF.
1: It has been 22 years since Kevin Little hit international charts with a remix to Turn Me On, which featured dancehall star Spraga Benz. On Island Ting, the Vincentian singer goes for more success alongside another Jamaican, Charlie Black. The soca dancehall song was released in early July. It is a joint production between Pop Style Music, Tarakon Records, and Unstoppable Entertainment. In addition to Spraga Benz, he has also worked with Shaggy. Charlie Black's biggest hit, Galua Party Animal, was a massive seller throughout South America in 2018. In a 2019 interview with Caribbean Heritage magazine, Little spoke about the dynamics of dancehall and soca. He said the Caribbean is very diverse, all types of people born, raised, and living on these islands. While dancehall is loved by many as well, it is distinctly Jamaican.
2: For dancehall icon Rodney Price, better known as Bounty Killer, Wenchman Road is more than just a street. It's where many of his defining memories were made, where he was injured, discovered music, and recorded his first song. Last Tuesday, that same road became the setting for another defining moment, as it was officially renamed Rodney Price Drive during a ceremony at the Seaview Gardens Primary School, where the dancehall icon was also presented with a key to the city of Kingston. Residents packed the venue to witness one of their own being celebrated. New York-based independent reggae label VP Records earns its first entry on the Billboard Reggae Albums chart in 5 years, thanks to Buju Banton's Too Bad, which enters at number 8 on the chart. Released on July 17th via Buju Banton's Gargamel Music and VP Records, the album is the iconic artist's first presence on the Billboard chart in 6 years. His 2020 album, Upside Down, topped out at number 2 in July 2020. The last time that an album released via VP Records entered the chart was in 2021, when 10 by Queen of Dancehall Spice rose to number 6. Too Bad, which features collaborations with Jazz Elise, Ari Lennox, Gramps Morgan, and DJ Khalid, is Buju Banton's 13th charting album on the Billboard chart. His soul chart topper, Inner Heights, started an 8-week run at the top in December 1997. Unchained Spirit, Till Shiloh, Rasta Got Soul, and Before the Dawn all peaked at number 2. Still on the Billboard Reggae Albums chart, Legend by Bob Marley and the Wailers ranks at number 1 for 341 non-consecutive weeks, while Best of Shaggy, the Bombastic Collection by Shaggy, remains at number 2. The British Phonographic Industry BPI Certified Platinum Dutty Classics Collection by Sean Paul re-enters at number 3.
0: I am Pistol, and that, my friends, was The Buzz.
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6: Sky

Ken Boove. That was our Kenny Boove there with My Love Does It Good. And we had a Marcia Griffiths Piece by Piece. Let me give you the hotline number, the studio line number, 07944 637392. This is Lady Hot Lips.

How beautiful is that song? Am I Losing You by Cynthia Slosh. Before that, I had June Lodge with Someone Loves You, Honey. You all know Lady Hot Lips Can't Sing, but I still try every week. And then we had Busty Brown with To Love Somebody. This is Lady Hot Lips on Sky Radio Jamaica and Love You Like Cook Food Radio. I'm just playing some nice music for you today.

Ah, that is Marie Petty. Everyone knows I love this song. It's called Nothing Gained from Loving You. Before that, we had John Holt and Hortense Ellis. And it was called I'm Living It Up to You. And then before that, we had Yvonne Sterling. If you love me, let me know. Now, I am going to play you a Taurus Riley song, and it's called The Chair. Have a listen. I love this.

Oh, that's Blackstone with Sentimental Reasons. Before that, we had Secret Lover by Glenn Washington. And on the very top was Stevie Face. I'd love you to want me. This is Lady Hot Lips on Sky Radio Jamaica in association with Love You Like Cook Food. I'm just playing some just really nice songs for you today. If you've just joined me, where you been? Naughty Corner.

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I just got to meet this man. Someone arrange this, please. I love him so much. That was Was I That Easy to Forget? Yes. And then we had Sweet Dreams by Dobby Dobson. And then we had Glenn Washington with So Full of Life. I like that one. And Freddie McGregor, Smile for Me. This is Lady Hot Lips on Sky Radio Jamaica.

0: when I'm in town, I tune in to Love You Like Cooked Food Radio. 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

Ah, that's Bobby Melody with Jabbering Our Joy in the Morning. What else did I play, folks? I played Sharing the Night by Lloyd Brown. You know I can't sing. And then Sanchez with Always Be True, like that. And then, yes, as I said, we have Bobby Melody with Jabbering Our Joy in the Morning. This is Lady Hartlett's getting all a bit confused and flustered.

Okay, folks, let's do this without getting tongue-tied. It was Taurus Riley with Desperate Lover. I like that song, do you? And then we had BT McLean, our little BT, with Dedicated to the One I Love. And on the very, very top was Itana and Albarosi with Blessing. When a man loves a woman, it's a blessing. This is Lady Hot Lips. I cannot sing a tune, but I still do it every week.

Ah, that's the Royal Rasses. We've loved the way it should be. Oh, I like that song. What else did we have? We had Fred Lox. Yeah, I Got a Joy. And before that, we had Christopher Ellis doing his father's version of Acting Like a Fool. This is Lady Hotlips on Sky Radio Jamaica.

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1: 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Lady Hot Lips, may I tell you, big up yourself.
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I played for you, folks. Alton Ellis, Don't Say Goodbye. And then we had the Investigators, Baby, I'm Yours. And then Legato, We Fall for Your Love. This is Lady Hot Lips doing just a nice Sunday, a nice day of some really good music for you.

That's Jimmy Riley with My Woman's Love. Let me give you the studio line number, 07-944-637-392.

Oh, that's one of my all-time favorites. That's the Aggravators with "You Don't Remember Me." I'm going to say farewell because we've got a few minutes left and I'm just going to play on. But yes, until the next time, darlings, take care now.

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10: Okay, people. Welcome back to the other side. It is the second half of the show. And as promised, I said I was going to feature an artist, Christopher Ellis, the late Alton Ellis's son. Very talented young man who has more songs than people actually know. This guy's got a catalogue of songs with different styles, and I'm going to feature him today. So be prepared to hear the best of Christopher Ellis.

told you this is how we're going to start the beginning of the second part of the show, the Christopher Ellis Marathon. Little featured artist, big in the UK. Before I go any further though, I want to big up the team, the whole Sky Radio team. Mr. Johnson, big up yourself. Lady Hot Lips, Empress Hot Lips, I salute you. Your shows are phenomenal. Papa Ray, Boss Man, hold tight. DJ Elaine, love your shows. Governor General, salute. Michael from Intimate Connection, bless up yourself. But without ado, we got to continue with the Christopher Ellis, which I say tribute, featured artist. How that? Featured artist.

Okay, people, I'm going to apologize to you all because when I started the beginning of the show, I said I was going to do a Christopher Ellis tribute just to say, you know, this is the guy, blah, de, blah, de, blah. But what I didn't do is I didn't tell you the name of the songs, the first three songs. So I'm going to do that now. What you're going to hear is six songs from Christopher Ellis, and then we're going to go deeper into his catalogue of music. So, Willow Tree was the first one. It was a 2010 remake of his father's song. And then it was Willow Tree again, which was the reggae version, because I played just slightly acoustic version first. And then we played Better Than Love. Straight after that, we played Good, Good Loving. That was a 2017 make of his song. Alton Ellis, tribute to his father. Brilliant, brilliant song, but it can go for everybody, but it was clearly something from the heart, from him. And then Flame Against the Wind was the last track that we played. Let me play you some more Christopher Ellis.

0: Okay, so look, that was Christopher Ellis alongside Stephen Marley, alongside Jacquio. What a brilliant tune. What a brilliant tune. And very creative as well. Very, very creative. I've got more though. You know I've got more.
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Christopher Ellis, Lessons of Love, and So Many Things Are Left Unsaid. It's actually called Just Left Unsaid, but I like to say it a little bit first. I'm going to play you, I've got a few more. I want you to listen to the next one because it's actually one of my favorite songs from him. It shows a little bit of his versatility.

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Spoiling Me. 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I don't know who needs to hear that song, but I hope you heard it.

0: Okay, people, if you're just locked in, you're late, very, very late. You missed a lot of good music. But you can redeem yourself by making sure that you log on to this show, Rhythm to Rhythm, the Dutch Pot edition, for the next 45 years. And I'll be happy with that. That's okay. For everybody else that has been listening to the show, enjoying the music and bubbling down, make sure you tell a friend to tell a friend. So look, that was the end of our Christopher Ellis featured artist section. The last tracks that we played, Stick Together, Here We Are, Why Can't We, which was a duet with Jacquel. And yeah, we did Spoiling Me. I did mention Spoiling Me earlier. This is the Rhythm to Rhythm show, so we got to give you some more rhythms, right? Right?
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in land. Now, let me guess, who's been through that drama of the plane landing and you just know you're going to be targeted? They just look into your soul and know that you bought the patties from Jamaica. Listen, big up everybody. This is the Love Your Like Cook Food Show. Rhythm to Rhythm, Dutch Bot Edition. Yeah, it's a mouthful, isn't it? I know. But we are live across Jamaica JA, the first, the best, and the only community radio station. I've got more rhythms for you. But before we do that, let me just give you a quick rundown of what we did on the Rubber Dub Rhythm. Morgan Heritage, Nothing to Smile About. Etana, I Am Not Afraid. Natural Black, Love You. And then obviously Richie Spice, The Plain Land. 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

0: Okay, so that rhythm track there, True Love Rhythm, we had Marvin Priest, I swear. Then we had Busy Signal, Burdens Heavy, Christopher Ellis, Playlist, Ginger People Talk, Stevie Face, Till We Meet Again, and Leah Caliber, True Love. I'm going to play you the last rhythm of the 2 hour shows. If you're just tuned in, me don't know where you're there, because you missed a big piece of show. I'm going to exit the show with Sizzla, Beris, and Caperton and Yami Bolo, and then I'm out. So, bless up everybody.
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Welcome, welcome, welcome. Let me say this. Good morning, good afternoon, good evening, and good night. Wherever you are in the world, this is Sky Radio JA in association with Love You Like Cook Food. And you're locked in. You're locked in with me today. This is DJ Wax. I'm going to be your host for the next 2 hours. And the name of the show is Rhythm to Rhythm. And it's not just Rhythm to Rhythm. It's the Dutch Pot edition to Rhythm to Rhythm. So tonight you're going to hear some nice, sweet music to fill your belly. Okay, so listen. We kicked off the show with Little Hero, God Is Amazing. And then we went into Cargo, Shepherd. And then you might be able to hear it just in the background right now. Chris Demon Tag. I think I said that correct. Chris Demon Tag. Demon Tag? Yeah. Okay. Roller Coaster Life. These three songs that I've played first just introduced you to the show. And it's on the 2-time rhythm. And this rhythm is burning down the Caribbean right now. It's big in the UK, it's big in the USA. It is just burning a fire. And I have most of the cuts. I think I'm missing about 3 or 4, but I tell you what, I've got a lot of them. So as the show suggests, it is rhythm to rhythm. So we are going to be doing rhythms. And as a second incentive for you to make sure you stay for the next 2 hours, 3 hours and 4 hours, the second part of my show, I'm actually going to be featuring an artist from the UK, Christopher Ellis. Beautiful voice. He is son of the late Alton Ellis, so you know big things are going on for him right now. Listen to the next track on the same rhythm, 2-time rhythm.

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1: Okay, so look, we played three more songs on the two times rhythm, and we have more. Earlier on, if you just logged in, early on we was talking about how this rhythm, the two-time rhythm, is burning a fire over the Caribbean. And you know what? I like the rhythm. It to me, this is real music. See the studio phone I ring? Let that ring me, I can finish talk. It's real music, and you can tell it's real music because everybody's jumping on it. The DJs are jumping on it, the singers are jumping on it, people are talking about the rhythm. It is a big rhythm.
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1: I've got more.

right now, Side Chicks. Now, people, I have one more. That's, in fact, that's a terrible lie. I think I have 9 more cuts. But it is the Rhythm to Rhythm Dutch Pot Show. So please, people, make sure you tell a friend to tell a friend to tell your sister. And she will tell her auntie, who's going to tell her nephew, to log in right now.

Okay. So, listen. Absolutely crazy. We have got so many versions of this. So many. What I'm going to do, XL Black, Winston Paddy was the last tracks that we played, but I've got some more coming. I've got G. I'm going to tell you what they are first, you know. I've got G-Wiz, Ganguly, Flaragon, Medallion, and then we've got Nine Life, my boy from Jungle. Big tune. Everybody listen to the next five tracks. Rhythm to Rhythm.

People, I know I do the three songs and then I talk, but see this tune, yeah? You see this tune, yeah? Bad, yeah? Nine Life, big up yourself anywhere you're there. Real jungle is. Don't forget, you're locked on to JA, the community radio station.

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1: Okay, so look, like I was saying earlier, two-time Rhythm is absolutely burning a fire across the whole of the Caribbean and the UK and the USA. In fact, the world. They're saying reggae music is back. You know a Rhythm's bad when you hear the bad boy DJ upon it, and you hear the lovers on it, and you hear the culture on it. I'm going to play you a song now, Sanchez D. If Sanchez D touches it, you know your Rhythm has made it. Love is blind. 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
1: People, I've just looked at the time and wow, there are so many cuts to this version. I cannot play no more. I'm not going to play no more. I'm going to actually go into another rhythm because we've almost done the first half with just one rhythm. Can you imagine? So, listen, let me give you a quick rundown. G-Wiz, Big Man, Ganguly, We Kian Para again. And then you had Medallion, Good Boy. And then you had Nine Life, Legend, Nine Life, Bad 2. Yeah? And then you had Sanchez, Love is Blind, Richie Stevens, A Woman's Touch, T-Drive, So Lucky. And then we had the one that started everything off back in 2017, Mikey Spice, I Am What I Said. People, I'm going to give you another rhythm. Listen.

Okay, people, listen, we're coming to the end of the first part of the show. Let me give you a quick rundown of what we've been doing. The two-time rhythm is gone, took up most of the show. But the Baby Y rhythm is playing right now. We've got Marcia Griffiths, Love Me. But well, we kicked it off with Lloyd Brown, Bless Me, and then Don Campbell, Run Them, and then Bunny Ruggs, I'll Be There. We're going to play you and Nadine Sunderland and see if we can squeeze this in as the last one of this side of the show.

0: Hi, I'm Philip Fraser, and you're listening to Sky Radio Jamaica. The blood of the saints cries out along, along my sweet way. Yeah, man, Sky Radio Jamaica, big station, hey.
1: From Feature Story News in Washington, I'm James Goodison. US President Donald Trump says Israel is very happy with the Hamas disarmament deal brokered by his Board of Peace, but a senior Israeli official has told reporters and local media that Israel doesn't accept the proposal and will not carry out any withdrawals from Gaza. Israeli Prime Minister Benjamin Netanyahu has yet to comment publicly on the agreement, which was announced on Thursday night and would require Hamas to surrender its weapons in phases while Israeli forces pull back from the territory. The deal stipulates that a detailed disarmament roadmap must be finalized within 14 days. Blake Sifton reports from Tel Aviv.
2: He said, in response to various reports about political progress in Gaza, Israel has reiterated that there will be no IDF withdrawal from the current yellow line without genuine disarmament of Hamas. Now, that suggests that for the Israeli government, any kind of withdrawal, including to the original lines of October, will be predicated on serious and significant disarmament from Hamas. Now, another implication of this plan for the Israeli military will be on their ability to strike in Gaza. A Board of Peace member speaking to the media said that those strikes would need to be limited to immediate threats.
1: Spain's Prime Minister Pedro Sanchez has visited the enclave of Ceuta after tens of thousands of migrants crossed the border from Morocco in the space of 24 hours, with at least 18 people killed. Sanchez confirmed the mass crossing as an attack on Spain's territorial integrity, but stopped short of blaming Morocco, which has long claimed sovereignty over both Ceuta and Melilla. France has announced it's reinforcing controls along its border with Spain, while Italy has called for Spain to be suspended from Europe's open borders Schengen zone. Ross Cullen reports from Bordeaux.
3: Juan Jesus Vivas, who is the president of the Spanish semi-enclave, said on Friday that the situation that Ceuta is going through is absolutely unsustainable after 60,000 migrants crossed the border with Morocco into the Spanish city located on the North African coast. The Spanish Prime Minister Pedro Sanchez condemned the breach of the border during a visit to Ceuta, saying that the arrival of thousands of migrants was an attack on Spain's territorial integrity. But he stopped short from blaming Morocco, which has long claimed sovereignty over Ceuta and Melilla, another Spanish semi-enclave on Morocco's Mediterranean coast.
1: And US markets are swinging on Friday as the 10-year Treasury yield climbs to 4.73%, its highest in over a year. And a massive global chip rally triggered by big tech earnings sends South Korea's KOSPI index up 18%. On Wall Street, Amazon and Apple have delivered starkly contrasting results. Amazon's stock has jumped roughly 15% on blowout cloud earnings, while Apple shares have dropped around 10% after the iPhone maker issued disappointing guidance, blaming supply constraints on chips and memory. The Apple earnings call was the last for outgoing chief executive Tim Cook before John Ternus takes over in September.
4: With FSN Spotlight, I'm Simon Marks, hearing one more time today from Nate Swanson, the fired US government official who was part of the US negotiating team dealing with Iran before President Trump showed him the door after Mr. Swanson wrote an article predicting

0: miraculous. It hasn't. And I think ultimately time is kind of on their side. It's basically a race to see who is willing to endure more for a longer period. And I just, you know, from an American perspective, don't see how we think it's in our interest to, you know, sacrifice American lives, sacrifice our economy for real, no clear strategic upside.
1: He spoke to Foreign Policy magazine. His thoughts there at the end of a week of more tit-for-tat military reprisals and no indication that diplomatic negotiations are getting anywhere. Polling now shows American voters overwhelmingly think the Iran conflict has not been worth fighting. With FSN Spotlight, I'm Simon Marks.
2: Time for your headlines. Hamas has confirmed it will be disarming under a deal announced by US President Donald Trump, but says the surrender of heavy weapons is contingent on the creation of a Palestinian state. Spain's prime minister has visited the enclave of Ceuta after tens of thousands of migrants crossed the border from Morocco in the space of 24 hours. And US markets are swinging on Friday as the 10-year Treasury yield climbs to 4.73%, its highest in over a year. And that's the latest from Feature Story News. I'm James Goodison.
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The new world order has only created disorder. Unions are formed for men to speak as one. NATO to ensure that no one country has autonomy over the other. United Nations to address issues of war, famine and disasters. Commercially, NAFTA and WTO are designed to protect us from ourselves. But still, they don't...

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3: The rate of deaths in the Paris region was more than double normal levels during a record-breaking heat wave in June, France's health agency said. A very high excess mortality rate was observed in France between June 22nd and the 28th during the heat wave, Santé Publique France said in a report, recording 3,000 fatalities, 1,565 more deaths than expected. The heat wave in late June that swept across Europe broke all-time temperature records in several countries and caused at least 12,000 excess deaths in nine countries, according to the National Statistics and AFP analysis. France has been hit hard by three heat waves in as many months. In extreme weather, the increase in frequency of which scientists have linked to man-made climate change. The June heat waves would have been virtually impossible without climate change. The World Weather Attribution Group of

0: health risks, particularly for people with underlying medical conditions or those taking other medications. She urged anyone who has purchased the products to stop using them immediately and consult a doctor if they experience any side effects. The affected products are Butterfield's 100% Organic Men's All Night Pill, Butterfield's 100% Organic Men's Black Leopard Male Enhancer Honey, and Butterfield's 100% Organic Electrifying Royal Energy Honey, Butterfield's 100% Organic Feel Good Electrifying Gummies. The ministry warned that the possible side effects include prolonged or painful erections requiring emergency treatment, sudden vision or hearing loss, severe drops in blood pressure, serious allergy reactions, heart attack, stroke, and irregular heartbeat. Officials also cautioned consumers about other products sold under the Royal Honey label. Minister of Foreign Affairs and Foreign Trade in Jamaica, Senator Kamina Johnson-Smith, says her ministry has made contact with two of three Jamaican men deported from the United States to Eswatini. However, they have advised that they do not wish to return to Jamaica at this time. Senator Johnson-Smith, in a press release, said the ministry received an official report that the Consulate General of Jamaica at Miami, following a telephone call initiated by one of the men who was accompanied on the call by his attorney, a second Jamaican national subsequently joined the call. During the discussion, the men were reportedly advised of the consular assistance available to them and of the government's readiness to facilitate their return to Jamaica. However, both men reportedly maintained that they do not wish to return to Jamaica. Johnson-Smith further advised that Jamaica's High Commission in Pretoria, South Africa, which is accredited to the Kingdom of Eswatini, is continuing efforts to establish direct contact with the third Jamaican national. Thousands of Caribbean students will no longer complete the traditional school-based assessment, SBA, in most CSEC and CAPE subjects after the Caribbean Examination Council, CXC, announced sweeping changes aimed at protecting the integrity of its exams in the age of artificial intelligence. The reforms announced recently will see the traditional SBA phased out for most non-practical CSEC and CAPE subjects beginning with the 2027 academic year. Instead, students in subjects such as mathematics, English, Caribbean history, social studies, principles of business, and information technology will complete paper 032, an existing alternative assessment conducted under examination conditions. CXC said the changes are intended to strengthen confidence as generative artificial intelligence continues to reshape education.
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0: everyone, I am Pistol, and this is The Buzz.
1: Fellow artists, promoters, and fans continue to pay tribute to conscious reggae singer Phantom Moja, whose music reached far beyond Jamaica's shores. The singer, born Owen Moncrief, died on Tuesday, July 14th at the University Hospital of the West Indies after a period of illness. He was 49 years old. Within hours of news of his death emerging, social media was flooded with touching tributes as some of reggae's biggest names reflected on his impact. Singer Etana chose to remember Phantom Moja not with words alone, but with a video capturing him commanding a packed arena. Caperton was somber in his comments. "Give thanks for the life of a true brother, a gifted musician, and a true warrior. Jah knows best. Musical contribution can never be erased, and your works will continue to speak. May the Most High grant strength and comfort to your family, friends, and fans." End quote. Dancehall superstar Shaggy echoed those sentiments in a brief but heartfelt tribute. "We lost one of our reggae soldiers. Walk good, my brother. Rest in peace. Condolences to his family." The outpouring continued throughout the day as artists including IKEA, Bugle, and Yaxta, along with promoters such as Best of the Best Festival, joined countless others in celebrating the life and music of the St. Elizabeth-born singer, whose catalog consistently championed spirituality, perseverance, and social consciousness. Trevor Elliott, a music producer who had chart success during the early 1980s with singer Eddie Fitzroy, died in Florida on July 5th. He was 74 years old. His family confirmed his death by posting on social media. Elliott was an employee of the state-run Jamaica Information Service in the late 1970s when he got into music production with his Music Ambassador label. It was during that period he met Eddie Fitzroy. Their partnership was fruitful, producing three big hits for Fitzroy: "The Gun," "Check For You Once," and "Princess Black." Last March, the Palmer Brothers were among 12 reggae stalwarts honored by the Brent City Council for their contribution to the music's development in the United Kingdom. Jeffrey, Harry, and Carlisle were born in Clarendon, Jamaica. They operated a nightclub, real estate agency, and Palmer Records, later Jetstar Records, in the northwest London borough of Arlesden. The latter distributed reggae in the UK for 40 years until Jetstar was sold in 2008. Carlisle, who is in his 80s, accepted the award on behalf of his family. R. Kelly has asked U.S. President Donald Trump to commute his 30-year sentence for sex crimes. The singer, who was found guilty of racketeering, sex trafficking, sexual exploitation of children, kidnapping, and forced labor back in 2021, is not seeking a full pardon, but wants his prison term reduced after making a random request for clemency. The request is currently listed online as a matter that's pending with the White House Office of the Pardon Attorney, but any supporting documents he submitted have not been made public. A White House official told Rolling Stone, quote, "This appears to be a random submission through the public portal, which anyone can submit an application through. The submission of a pardon request should not be interpreted to mean anything other than an individual has chosen to submit a request. The team that reviews clemency requests at the White House is not tracking this request at this time." Jamaican music has long been the unofficial soundtrack of celebrations around the world, from Olympic victory laps to packed European football stadiums. Dancehall has repeatedly found its way into some of the globe's biggest moments, but with the eyes of billions fixed on the 2026 FIFA

0: Over the past year, its infectious bounce, unmistakable energy, and effortless swagger have made it a fixture at parties, clubs, sporting events, and on social media.
1: I am Pistol, and that, my friends, was The Buzz.

0: Let me see now. On a Tuesday night, you've got Holby City, EastEnders, Midsummer Murders, or the Caribbean Renaissance.
1: The Caribbean Renaissance.
0: The Caribbean Renaissance is long established as the number one Tuesday night out anywhere in London. You could rave or just chill and mingle to the sweetest revival, lovers rock and rear grooves. Played by top DJs on weekly rotation from 10 p.m. till late at Porky's, Sternold Avenue, Streatham, SW2, 4PA. And admission is still totally free of charge. 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So tell me, why wait for the weekend when you could get revival every Tuesday night at

From Feature Story News in Washington, I'm James Goodison. US President Donald Trump says Israel is very happy with the Hamas disarmament deal brokered by his Board of Peace, but a senior Israeli official has told reporters and local media that Israel doesn't accept

up some showroom, you know. Easy was, anyway you turn up. Them style for the ravers, them. Rasta and Shorty, big up on herself, you know. Come on. And the selector, we don't follow nobody. We have a one style around here, so we just play like that.

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Last week, a woman come here, so come bad me up. And I tell me, so me not play no soul. And this week, when me I play soul, me not see her. So you see, next time, if you don't hear me I talk loud, don't worry on yourself. Yeah, sorry. Anyway, eat this Sunday with them. I can play some song now. 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

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We just step on a steady medina. 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
1: Check.
0: DJ big boy.
1: Quarter dollar large of himself. Yeah. You know say an independent man, not true. You know say a hagos, so you know say a so you go. And a poker today and then say a easy Sunday. So maybe drop that tune here now then, man.
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